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She's had a great career, actually. Pop star, chat show host as well, Kelly Clarkson, Mr. Know-it-all at Vita Radio. Welcome to Wednesday, 10 minutes after 6. It's the early bird hour, as it's unofficially been called, Up with the Beeston by Tanya. Yeah, it's Mike here looking after things for Meadows just for this week at VT Radio. Now, this lady has had got a great career going on at the moment. Plenty of hit songs. She started songwriting when she was 10, and she's not much older now. It's Sienna Spiro and Great Expectation at VT Radio.

0: Okay, I lied just a little bit. She's slightly older than 10. She's actually 21. Only celebrated her 21st birthday the other day. Actually, I think it was last week. Sienna Spiro, current one from her Great Expectation at Vita Radio. And of course, from 1981, The Human League with Don't You Want Me, Baby. Right, tomorrow is International Coffee Day, 1st of October. And to celebrate on the brunch hour today with Tanya, she will be chatting with Edge Tea and Coffee to tell us all about what they do and also how they're working with the Snowdrop Trust. And in partnership with Edge Tea and Coffee at the moment, we have teamed up with them to give you the opportunity to win a rather special prize, actually. It's a coffee kit worth over £820. 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Super easy to enter. It's all on our socials, on Insta and on Facebook. Find the post, like the post. 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It includes a Sage Barista Pro machine, so you can really impress your mates when they come round. Elsewhere in the package, Edge Tin, Edge Socks, Chocolate Bar, Trio Bundle of Coffee, Coffee on the Coast Goodie Bag, Coffee on the Coast Tickets, and an Edge Voucher as well. 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It's all on our socials. All the instructions are there as well. Make sure you follow them, because we do check. And check it out, Insta and Facebook. Competition does end on Sunday at midnight, so don't hang around. Go and get that done. Right, so coming up on 18 minutes after 6, Wednesday morning. We'll keep an eye on the roads and rails of the south next, after the cause at V2 Radio.
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Morning, 20 past 6, Wednesday morning at V2 Ready. It's Mike Beeson here looking after things for Meadows just for this week. It looks like U2 might have a bit of FOMO after Oasis announced their tour. They are in the process of rehearsing for a possible new stadium tour with Larry Mullen Jr. back behind the drums after he's had some recent major neck surgery, although dates have not yet been announced. On the roads around this morning of the south, actually all looking pretty good. Nice and quiet, as you can imagine, at this time of the morning. No incidents or accidents to report. Trains are looking good as well. No delays or cancellations out of Portsmouth Harbour, Chichester or Brighton this morning. And on crossings to the Isle of Wight, all looking good. Red and white, all green and running to time. And Hover Travel running a good service as well. If you do spot something, 01243 963 960. Right, back to the music. Sister Sledge on the way. After this, it's Milky, Just the Way You Are at V2 Radio. Morning.

0: Morning, just after 6:30 this Wednesday morning on the newspapers. The Prime Minister's conference speech features on most of the front pages this morning. The top stories at 6:30, the Culture Secretary's refused to rule out extra taxes to pay for a new national care service set out by Andy Burnham. Manchester City's chief executive says there's a conspiracy against them after being found guilty of breaching Premier League financial rules. Nearly half of British adults say they struggle to work out what's real and what's not online. National Trading Standards says people are increasingly being duped by fake websites, deepfake videos and AI-generated images. It has emerged one of the five men arrested near RAF Fairford called police on himself an hour before a local farmer raised the alarm on Sunday. Anthony Gordon and Harry Kane got the goals as England beat Czech Republic 2-0 in the Nations League, and Scotland were beaten 3-0 by Switzerland at Hampden. Weather-wise today, it's going to be a wet day, sunshine and showers with highs of 21 degrees Celsius.
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And if you love your 70s music, then Tuesday nights is the place to be. Meadows will be back next week as normal with that 70s show at V2 Radio. He'll also be back with the early bird hour 2 from Monday morning. There's loads of bands at the moment. I think because of the 80s, so many good things came out in the 80s. Lots of bands at the moment are sort of celebrating 40th anniversaries and celebrations. 40 years after their debut album, Erasure are now back with album number 20. See, there's not many of them. They might be celebrating their anniversaries, but not many of them are still producing albums. They're coming out with album number 20. It's called Radio Radio. It's their 20th studio album. It comes out on 12th of March next year. So they've announced a tour as well. A new single, Wings of Love. And the arena tour includes Cardiff, Bournemouth. So they are coming down to the South Coast, Birmingham, Manchester, and they will be coming to the Brighton Centre on the 11th of May next year. So we look forward to the new single and the album as well, which is coming out next March. Right, former number one. It was only there for 1 week, but over in the States, it's been going absolutely crazy. I think it's been number one for most of the year so far. It's Ella Langley. This is Choosing Texas on the Early Bird Hour at V2.

spend my time. Wednesday morning, it's just coming up on 10 minutes before 7. Tanya will be here with the breakfast show after the news at 7 this morning. Banger o'clock, our survey says, and the birthday detective as well. She's busy at the moment. She's in the soft play area, just catching up on last night's Great British Bake Off, but she will be here after 7 this morning. Now, this Friday, V2 Radio are out and about again. Yeah, this time we are sending Neil Bateman out and about. We're sending him to Rustington. In fact, this is a pretty good gig that he's got here, and I don't know how he's managed this one. He'll be broadcasting a show live from the Fig Cafe and Tapas in Churchill Court in Rustington, just set back behind the street there. Nice little courtyard and a lovely little cafe as well. I have been there for breakfast, so he will be spoiled with coffee and nice things to eat. I'm sure he'll be finding out all about the venue and what it has to offer. So if you are in Rustington, in the area, do pop down and say hi. Say hi to the team as well. Pick up a car sticker and join Neil. He will be there from 11 until 3 this Friday, say at the Fig Cafe and Tapas in Rustington. And if you can't be there, make sure you tune in. Right, it's coming up on 10 minutes to 7 now. AM.

0: Now, if you missed out on getting your Oasis tickets, and let's face it, who didn't? Fear not, you can go and see Oasis at the venue in Worthing. They're playing there on Saturday the 17th of October. One of the most in-demand Oasis tribute bands in the country, faithfully recreating the sound, the attitude and the atmosphere of one of Britain's greatest ever rock and roll groups. And it won't cost you thousands either. In fact, it will cost you even less on the V2 Radio voucher pages, just £7. So great night out, just £7. 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All the details are on the website. 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Right, that's just about it. I am done and dusted for this morning. Tanya is here after the news at 7 next, as I say, with our survey says, banger o'clock, just kidding, and the birthday detective as well. Lots of fun and games to be had with Tanya from after the news at 7 o'clock. Thank you to Good News News Agents, one of our advertisers, for your support. Have yourselves a fab rest of the day. I'll catch you tomorrow morning from 6 o'clock.
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5: From the Sky News Centre at 7, the Culture Secretary's refused to rule out extra taxes to pay for a new national care service set out by Andy Burnham. Yesterday, the Prime Minister announced plans to overhaul the state pension triple lock by 2030, but experts say that might not be enough to cover the costs of his proposals. It could mean smaller pension rises, potentially affecting these people in Runcorn in Cheshire.
6: You're just robbing the pensioners. I've worked all my life.
7: Pensioners never get anything, do they?
8: Pensions are going to suffer, aren't they? But if he's going to put it to care, that's okay.
9: She's in debt and we all have to do our bit, don't we?
5: One of the five suspects arrested near RAF Fairford reportedly called 999 on himself on Sunday. It's understood the man contacted police almost an hour before a farmer raised the alarm in Gloucestershire. Cases of anti-Semitism affecting university students and staff in the UK surged in the last academic year. The Community Security Trust says it recorded 95 related incidents. The growth of artificial intelligence has left a quarter of UK adults feeling overwhelmed by the increasing sophistication of scams. National Trading Standards says nearly half struggle to work out what's real and what's not online. Sebastian Pokanoli's first home game in charge of Scotland ended in a 3-0 defeat to Switzerland in the Nations League. Jack Hendry was sent off just 11 minutes into the match at Hampden Park. Pokanoli says it was a frustrating evening.
10: We start quite aggressive, front feet, and yeah, after 8 minutes, the game plan has to put on the side and just see the team reacting well or not with 10 men, and they did the best, to be honest.
5: England beat Czech Republic 2-0. And a collection of unheard recordings by Oasis will no longer go under the hammer after the band sued. Little & Auctions plan to sell a set, including 63 live shows. That's the latest. I'm Fade De Silva.
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11: Hampshire and Isle of Wight Police have launched a new police dog capability to tackle spiking in the nighttime economy. Specially trained dogs are now detecting drugs commonly linked to spiking, including substances carried in very small quantities and liquid form. Well, the dogs will support proactive patrols across Hampshire and the Thames Valley as part of efforts to improve safety on nights out. More than 72 tonnes of food waste were collected across Ada and Worthing in the first week of the new recycling service. The council say that's enough to fill more than three household waste trucks. The food is being sent to a plant near Horsham where it will be turned into renewable energy and fertiliser for local farms. Now, train services throughout Havant will be disrupted during the October half term because of major railway improvement work. From the 24th of October to the 1st of November, engineers will upgrade signalling, track and safety systems. Replacement buses will run in several areas, including Chichester, Havant, Portsmouth and Petersfield. Passengers are being advised to check their journeys before travelling. And a Brighton & Hove councillor says the council has made life harder for local older and disabled residents. Conservative councillor Anne Meadows points to red routes, higher parking charges, uneven pavements and EV charging points, saying they've made parking and access more difficult for blue badge holders. She's calling for a council task group to look at a disabled first approach to policy. That's the latest. I'm Philip Keeler.
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12: Morning, 4 minutes past seven, and a bit of a wet start again this morning. We're going to have some light showers, but by the afternoon it will clear up and it'll be nice and sunny then. Highs of 21 degrees Celsius in Havant and Horsham.
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12: Yep, waking you up and waking myself up, although the coffee helps too. 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I call this our banger o'clock.

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I'm so excited. Pointer Sisters, V2 Radio, 8 minutes past seven, breakfast with Tanya on this Wednesday. Or hump day, I'll accept either. Thanks very much to Mike Beeston for the early bird show. Up with the Beeston on his merry way. Now, did you see the bake-off last night? It was totes and most. There was a lot of tears going around, wasn't there? It was a good one. I'll talk about it a bit later. Talking a lot of tears, Andy Burnham's speech yesterday, photos of him across all the papers, and pretty much, I think, every headline is about him. It's been a while since that's happened. My Alice, who's 11, and she wants to be... I don't know, she wants to be on stage when she grows up. She had her audition for Little Shop of Horrors, the school production. Now she's in Year 7. They had the acting one, and then yesterday it was the singing one. And they sounded like they took it very seriously. They all had to sing as a huge, huge choir, Suddenly Seymour. She said a few times, and then in smaller groups, and then teachers walked around the groups, and they tapped you on the shoulder if they wanted you to do a solo audition afterwards. So she was tapped on the shoulder. I did ask her about her friends, and she said they didn't have their shoulder tapped, but they were okay with that. And then she sang a solo, and her voice cracked. She said, oh no, it's not looking good. Oh no, they might not hold that against you. That'd be pretty mean. But it did sound a bit like The X Factor. You know when they're like, Alice, take a step forward. And then they say, the ones at the front, you're going through. The ones at the back, it's the end of your journey. And then they'd play a sad song, wouldn't they? Had a bad day. So bless Alice having to go through an audition process like that, but she took it in her stride.

0: Excuse me while I untangle myself somehow of all these wires. Simple Minds and Beginner Boys, brand new from them on V2 Radio. 13 minutes past 7, Tanya here, untangled and looking after you for Wednesday breakfast. I mentioned the X Factor a little bit earlier, and Louis Walsh, funny enough, is stirring things up again. He loves it! He loves it! He doesn't mind winding people up. And it's about Cheryl. He said, she did look good, but it took a lot of help. Saucer of milk for table two for that one. Looking a little bit of a dreary start again today, I'm afraid, but it will completely change by lunchtime. Then we're going to have lots of sunshine, so all is forgiven. Thanks very much to Lindsay and Crawley. Bake Off and Strictly are two programmes River likes to watch with me. We still have half an hour left of Strictly. God, I know, it's a bit of a marathon, isn't it? I mean, I do really like Strictly, but I wish they'd have made it a bit snappier. And we didn't watch it Saturday, and then we have to watch the Bake Off, so no spoilers on who left. Oh, no, I'm very good at like that. I will talk about stuff that happened in the episode, but I won't say who left. The same with the traitors, because I know I'd get so annoyed if it happened to me.
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0: No spoilers on this breakfast show. Lest I forget. Birthday Detective, the game where you've got to try and work out the celebrity who is celebrating their birthday. This celebrity's birthday is tomorrow, so kick-starting the party early. First clue in this game is just the celebrity's voice. It's interesting if you can work it out from the voice alone. So far this week, we had Jon Snow, the journalist, and we had Ian McShane, Lovejoy. I didn't even know his real name. Who do we have today, and will you be able to recognise them by their voice? We'll see. Who's this?
2: I learned so much on that film. It was a wonderful film to learn the craft of movie making on, because there were so many special effects, so much waiting around, so many complicated things to do. And so it was a wonderful learning film to start my career with.
0: Do you recognise that voice? Who is it? 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Sometimes you can see a face, but not the name. Frustrating when that happens. But if you're in that predicament, don't worry, I've got some more clues coming up, and they'll help you out. Sophie B. Hawkins on V2 Radio. Good morning.

0: Sophie B. Hawkins right beside you on V2 Radio. I am 20 minutes past 7. Wakey, wakey on this Wednesday. Tanya McCarthy looking after you. I have to say, I caught up on Andy Burnham's speech. I watched it this morning and then I watched the last bit of Bake Off. Totes emotional round. And photos of Andy Burnham across all the papers this morning. So he's ending the existing state pension triple lock to help fund a new national care service from 2030. All the headlines are about this. Burnham picks the lock is the Daily Star. Lockie Horror Show, The Sun, The Mirror, I will build a Britain my dad would be proud of. And all the photos, he's looking very emotional in them. Definitely some of the headlines not in his favour. I'll mention some of them a little bit later. Thanks very much for your guesses in the birthday detective. Is it a tricky one? I wondered if this would be easy. It's so interesting. So I'll give you some more clues in just a bit. And what is too much screen time actually doing to us? That is a big question, isn't it? Music on the way, starting with the Pet Shop Boys after a look at the roads and rails.
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0: 23 minutes past 7. Okay, looking at the roads around Chichester, starting to pick up and look a bit busy, actually. Bognor Road roundabout, a slowdown. So is Stockbridge. We're heading towards Fishbourne and beyond on the A27. Quite calm around the Farlington area. That's nice after lots of problems with roadworks over the last few weeks. If you are travelling from Haven to Portsmouth, that looks really lovely. Looking at Climping, if you're travelling on the A259 towards Wick and Littlehampton, just by Church Lane, we've still got those lights. Taking extra time at the moment. A flurry of congestion along Furlong, and if you're travelling on the A280 to Findon, some queues joining there. Looking at East Sussex, that looks lovely and clear at the moment. Mid Sussex looks okay too. With the trains, no big problems to report. A couple of minor delays across the south currently. Anything else, let me know. 01243 963 960.
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0: What a banger. Pet Shop Boys, always on my mind. 28 minutes past seven. Tanya here with The Breakfast Show on V2 Radio on Wednesday, the 30th of September. I know, new month ticks over tomorrow. Can you believe it? So it's October Eve. And I know it's looking a bit grey at the moment, but generally we've had a really nice September and a nice blast of heat. It will change. They're talking about Storm Austin joining us a little bit later. So let's appreciate the fact it's nice and dry at the moment.
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0: You are the Birthday Detective, and your job is to work out the celebrity who is celebrating their birthday. This celebrity's birthday is tomorrow, so we're starting off the party early. You've had clue number one, just the celebrity's voice, which sounded like this.
2: I learned so much on that film. It was a wonderful film to learn the craft of movie making on, because there were so many special effects, so much waiting around, so many complicated things to do. And so it was a wonderful learning film to start my career with.
0: Okay, there's the first clue, just a celebrity voice. A big well done to Jane and Ian in East Wittering, who were first in. Yes! Well done, gang! Julie in Chichester, yes, Hoss on Their Hills, well done to you. Leanne in Brighton, it's not Joan Collins. Kerry in Littlehampton, it's not Helen Mirren. But you're thinking the right sort of age bracket. Well done to Andrew and the family making breakfast in Littlehampton. And a house point for the contacts. Julia from Aldwick got it right, so did Eric in Hove, actually. Peter in Hillhead, Kate in Rustington. Lindsay and Corley said, nope, no idea. Mark and Paul on the school bus got it right, well done. Boys, okay, let's give you some more clues. Birthday girl turns 91 tomorrow. 91, from Surrey. An English actress, singer, author. She rose to prominence in Broadway musicals, starring as Eliza Doolittle in My Fair Lady. She made her feature film debut as the title character in Walt Disney's Mary Poppins. Following year, she starred in the musical film The Sound of the Music, playing Maria von Trapp. She's provided many voiceovers for films such as Shrek and Despicable Me and Aquaman. Who are we talking about? 01243 963 960, or you can email studio@v2radio.co.uk. Doesn't get bigger than she basically is Mary Poppins. Ed Sheeran, V2 Radio Now Morning.

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1: Coming up this morning, I'll have the latest as police in Hampshire and the Isle of Wight are deploying specially trained dogs to help identify people carrying substances linked to spiking. A new report marking a century of public health in Portsmouth shows life expectancy has risen from around 60 to over 80, and a new weekly food waste collection service in Ada and Worthing has collected more than 72 tonnes in its first week. More at 8.

0: played at every ladies' night going when I went out in the noughties. Gloria Gaynor, I Will Survive. 23 minutes to 8, V2 Radio Breakfast with Tanya. There'd always be someone crying over some sort of heartbreak. And then we'd all say the usual, you were too good for him, babe. And, you know, he's done you a favour. You were massively out of his league. His loss. And we were only so young. So young, just didn't realise it back then. So Andy Burnham was across all the papers this morning talking about his plans for 2030, a new national care service. Also talked about making a way for greater public control over housing, water and energy services. So actually quite a lot was discussed yesterday, but it's not as big as this conversation about the Great British Bake Off. It's back on our screens. It was week two and it was biscuit week and I'm still loving Nigella. Now, a few of you last week said you weren't enjoying Nigella. What do you think now? Because I feel like she's settled in a bit. I thought everyone's gone crazy still about the extra salt. It was just one remark she made last week about a tiny pinch of salt would make a big difference for chocolate. Danny's energy, does she ever power down? I was felt exhausted watching her. And I'm still a bit confused about the resurrecting the parrot with the hairdryer story. Well, that was surreal. No wonder Noel Fielding was loving that. Trending on X, I've never wanted an ice gem so much. Yeah, the technical challenge was good, wasn't it? I enjoyed watching that too. There's no way I'd go to the faff of making them, but I think about that for most of their rounds. And there's a lot of emotions and a lot of tears. And that was just for me. And yeah, I'm looking forward to next week, but they've got challenges set by the viewers. Now, Nigella is still fabulous in my mind. Did you notice lots of the things she was saying?
1: I don't approve of talking about food as naughty. We need to take our pleasures where we can in life.
0: Yes, true, it's true. I did notice for the first time at the end, they did say they're taking applications. So, better get my application ready then. Music on the way, starting with the latest from Blue. Thanks very much for last flurry of guesses and the birthday detective. I will be revealing who we've been talking about. All that after look at the roads and rails.
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0: 18 minutes to 8 o'clock. Okay, let's see what's happening with the roads and rails for you. If you are travelling at the moment from Farlington to Portsmouth, looking a little bit busy as you pass Portsmouth, actually, on the A27. I'll keep an eye on that in case there's a bigger problem. Looking at Chichester, huge delays if you're heading into the Fishbourne roundabout. Delays all the way back to Hambrook, taking an extra 15 minutes of your time. A flow of congestion from Hunston, travelling towards the Wick roundabout. Looking very slow. around the Bognor Road roundabout if you're coming up from Drayton or the Burstead Bypass. Worthing, yeah, usual congestion around the Crockhurst Hill. If you're travelling between there and Grove Lodge roundabout, it's looking pretty slow, as is the A259 coastal roads between Lancing and Shoreham this morning. I'll keep an eye on that. But just before the roundabout sortings, it's, yeah, looking very slow indeed. If you're travelling towards East Sussex, it's looking okay, as are the Mid Sussex roads. We haven't had any big problems or delays with the trains. Notice that a few are running slightly behind service from Chichester currently. Anything else, let me know. 01243 963 960.
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0: It's new from Blue. You should know. 14 minutes to 8. Tanya here on this cloudy Wednesday morning, a little bit wet. V2 Radio, welcome along to the breakfast show. And Blue's Lee Ryan has confirmed baby number 7 in a family video. Seven! What? What must mealtimes be like? You're going to have to do different sittings, aren't you? The younger ones must go around 4:30 and then the bigger ones. And maybe they just have the leftovers. I think as a mum then, you'd just be giving up, wouldn't you? You'd just be like, here's a loaf of bread and sort yourselves out. I know, mum of the year here. And I do feel sorry for lots of presenters who've got a spotlight over them at the moment, the magnifying glass. One of them is Josh Widdicombe, who's one of the new hosts of Strictly. I still don't think it's working. I wonder if they're going to mix it up again on Saturday. Like, literally, every time someone different's going to be in a different place. I think that might work to begin with, just until they found their feet. And Josh Widdicombe has definitely had a lot of scrutiny. And he said he's had to pull the drawbridge up on what he consumes on social media. Yeah, good idea.
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0: Birthday Detective, the game where you've got to try and work out the celebrity who is celebrating their birthday tomorrow. Clue number one, just the celebrity's voice. Maybe that's all you needed. Maybe the other clues helped, but maybe you've just tuned in. So if so, don't worry. We're a recap so you can play along before the reveal. Here's the celebrity's voice.
2: I learned so much on that film. It was a wonderful film to learn the craft of movie making on, because there were so many special effects, so much waiting around, so many complicated things to do. And so it was a wonderful learning film to start my career with.
0: Yeah. Birthday girl turns 91 tomorrow from Surrey. An English actress, singer, author. She rose to prominence in Broadway musical starring as Eliza Doolittle in My Fair Lady. Made her feature film debut as the title character in Walt Disney's Mary Poppins. What a film. It's so brilliant, even now. Following year, she starred in the musical film The Sound of Music, playing Maria von Trapp. She provided many voiceovers for films such as Shrek and Despicable Me and Aquaman. Do you need one more clue?
3: I wish one more thing.
0: She voiced Lady Whistledown in the Netflix series Bridgerton. Gentle readers, well done to Lisa in Bognor, Anita in Cocking, just on the voice, Team Crane in Littlehampton, Kerry in Littlehampton, Lindsay in Crawley, J&J in Lansing, Steve and Nikki in North Lansing, Kim and Dave in Fareham, Sarah in Selsey got it right, so did Mark and Pam in Littlehampton, Nigel in Frasson, Philip in Rustington, and Kevin on the A29. There he goes. Go on, Kev. Keep going. And well done to Shani, just in time. And well done to you if you've been wondering, oh, is it Julie Andrews? Yes. Her voice is so sing-songy, isn't it? Like, oh, it was a lovely experience. Oh, well done, Don and Bogner. I just saw your message too. Well done. She's a fabulous actress, has an amazing voice, and arguably more importantly, seems very nice and has a good sense of humour. Everyone who's worked for her said she's lovely. Can't say that about every celebrity. Music on the way from Ray after Boy Meets Girl on V2 Radio.

0: Love it, Ray. Where is my husband? Such a great song. 3 minutes to 8. Tanya McCarthy, Wednesday Breakfast. And when that song came out, loads of people kept saying, oh, I wasn't really enjoying or feeling anything in the charts. And then that came along. Yeah, it's nice, isn't it? A reminder that modern music's still good, y'all. Well done. If you worked out, it was Julie Andrews. Mary Poppins. That's the answer in the birthday detective. Thanks very much to Donna and Bogner, who said she was in the Princess Diaries as well. She was. My girls love that, the makeover scene. She plays the queen. Yes, queen. And I said, she's got a lovely sing-songy voice, and apparently everyone always says how lovely she is. And he said, you're right about her voice. Thanks, James. I could never imagine her swearing. She might swear like a sailor, for all we know. I think the fact that she's got a good reputation in the showbiz world is saying something. I did get to talk to the lead singer of Republica, Saffron. You know, ready to go, that one. And be playing out on brunch this week. And she name-dropped Gwen Stefani, which was great. Love a name-drop story. And she said, and Gwen's the nicest person I've ever met. And I thought, really? Out of everyone in the music industry? So again, that's quite a big accolade, isn't it? I want to talk about, and this is quite famous, and I'm a massive fan of Only Fools and Horses. You know the three-wheeled yellow van? It's going for auction. Guess how much it's going to make? Let's talk about that. Plus, have a joke and just kidding. And let's play our survey says and squeeze some tunes in. Just after 8 o'clock news, national and international, followed by local news from Philip. Music starting with Take That. V2
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5: From the Scone Centre at 8, the Prime Minister insists pensioners won't lose out after announcing plans to overhaul the triple lock in 2030. Under the proposals, pensions will continue to rise every year by at least 2.5% or in line with inflation. Andy Burnham told the Labour conference the savings will pay for social care reforms. Reform UK's Nigel Farage says he's misleading people.
6: The triple lock is an absolutely tiny part of the £1.4 trillion that the UK government spends every year. Frankly, the thought that cutting pensions would leave enough money free for a national care service, those sums don't add up or make sense at all.
5: It's emerged one of five men arrested near RAF Fairford called police on himself an hour before a local farmer raised concerns on Sunday. No explosives were found in three vans discovered close to the US-used airbase in Gloucestershire. The suspects have been released on bail, something Donald Trump's called disappointing. Our US correspondent Mark Stone says the president's sticking by his initial claims.
7: What I am told is that we should take seriously the president's broad assessment that what happened at the weekend is the result of an investigation that's been going on for some time and that involves authorities from both sides of the Atlantic.
5: Manchester City's chief executive says there's a conspiracy against them after being found guilty of breaching Premier League financial rules. An independent commission found the club arranged sham contracts to inflate their revenues, which bosses deny. A former American Idol singer has been found guilty of murdering his wife. Prosecutors say Caleb Flynn staged an invasion after shooting Ashley Flynn at their Ohio home in February. The UK economy grew by more than previously thought between April and June. It expanded by 0.5%, revised up from an estimate of 0.4%. And England beat Czech Republic 2-0 in the Nations League. Scotland lost 3-0 against Switzerland. That's the latest. I'm Faye De Silva.
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8: Police in Hampshire and the Isle of Wight are deploying specially trained dogs to help identify people carrying substances linked to spiking. Well, the new capability has been developed with Thames Valley Police and is being used in the nighttime economy. Six dogs have undergone specialist training and will support officers during proactive operations to prevent offences and keep people safe. A new report marking a century of public health in Portsmouth shows life expectancy has risen from around 60 to over 80. The report written by the council's director of public health, Helen Atkinson, says infant deaths have fallen from 247 in 1926 to just 7 last year. However, life expectancy in Portsmouth still lags behind the English average. A new weekly food waste collection service in Ada and Worthing has collected more than 72 tonnes in its first week alone. Thousands of homes are now taking part, with food scraps now being recycled instead of going into general waste. The councils say the waste will be converted into renewable energy and biofertilizer at a processing plant near Horsham. And new bus shelters outside Eastbourne Hospital are expected to be installed in October after councillors pushed to bring the work forward. The shelters on King's Drive will provide seating and weather protection for patients and visitors. The wider replacement programme across Eastbourne has faced delays, with the council now expecting all 164 shelters to be completed by March. That's the latest. I'm Philip Keeler.
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9: Top of the morning to you. 4 minutes past eight. What a great start to our Wednesday. I know we've got some showers as well. By about midday, it will clear up and actually turn sunny. And generally quite a mild day. Highs of 21 degrees Celsius in Angmering and Calfold.
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0: This is the music equivalent of a Sundance, isn't it? Yes, we want some sunshine. We'll get it around lunchtime. Take that and shine. V2 Radio, 8 minutes past 8. Tanya McCarthy here with the Wednesday Breakfast Show. Happy hump day, halfway through that week. Well done to you. Well done to me, mainly. Now, I'm a big fan of Only Fools and Horses. So occasionally when memorabilia comes up, I'm curious to, you know, will I recognise it and how much is it going to go for? This is pretty iconic. The yellow three-wheeler. The crappy van they drive around in. It's going up for auction. Now, they actually had a few of these for filming. Of course they did. They had 6. But this one that they're flogging was the only one that appeared in all 13 episodes between 1980 and 82. Of course, what's funny about it is the side which says New York, Paris and Peckham, which always makes me laugh. And when I went to Nashville in May, I remember looking at my kind of timeline at Google and it was London, Nashville, Bognor. And I did think of the Trotters Independent Traders. But anyway, how much do you think this is going to go for? They reckon £40,000. I reckon it's going to go for more than that. I mean, it's just so funny looking at it. I mean, I don't care if they can actually drive it. Just leaving in your you know, driveway would be pretty funny, wouldn't it? Talking about being pretty funny.
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0: Just kidding. Every morning on The Breakfast Show, we play out a local school child's joke. Something to make us laugh, maybe make us wince. It's all good. These children are fabulous and they've taken the time to learn, rehearse, practice these jokes before telling me, and I recorded them. This week, all the jokes are from the Arundel Church of England School. Who do we have today?
2: My name is Celia and my joke is, why did the children eat their homework? 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
0: Yes, Ophelia. Piece of cake. See? If that were the dog ate it. Let's play Our Survey Says after Run DMC and Aerosmith on V2 Radio.

0: Girls Aloud cover this. Not quite the same vibe. Run DMC and Aerosmith, Walk This Way. 14 minutes past 8, V2 Radio, Wednesday breakfast. Newspaper headlines all talking about Burnham's speech yesterday and his plans for a new national care service. The Times, tearful Burnham stakes future on free care for all. Slightly different angle from Daily Express. It's a crying shame for our nation. The only one who put it from that kind of perspective, actually. Also, we have been talking about the Bake Off, Nigella, week two. She's still fabulous.
1: I don't approve of talking about food as naughty. We need to take our pleasures where we can in life.
0: Absolutely. Words of wisdom from Nigella Lawson. Thanks very much to Lewin Horsham. She said, the ice gems, what a faff. They looked really pretty. It's so much work for one tiny little biscuit, isn't it?
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0: But let us not talk about making ice gem biscuits. Let's play Our Survey Says. Tanya McCarthy, your host with the toast. This is the game I ask a very big question and you have to try and work out the top answer. Give it a guess and then I'll tell you rudely whether your guess is right or whether your guess is not quite right. Never rude. Top answer when asked to name a sound that might scare you at night time. 01243 963 960. You can WhatsApp that number or email studio@v2radio.co.uk. Name a sound that might scare you at night. What do you think is the top answer? So for me, if my husband's snoring stops, I do suddenly feel very alert. Like, has he died? That's not the top answer, okay? I wouldn't wish my husband snoring on anyone, honestly. It's gone pretty bad lately. What do you think it is? Look forward to hearing your guesses in this one. Miley Cyrus, V2 Radio now. Good morning.
3: We were

0: It was great that this song came out and it was number one around Valentine's Day at the time, a few years ago. Buy myself flowers. Miley Cyrus, V2 Radio, 19 minutes past 8. Tanya here. Happy Wednesday. Yeah, a little bit cloudy. Going to get some showers after that. Be nice and dry and sunny by the afternoon. I just need to get this bit out of the way. Well done if you managed to get a ticket to go and see Oasis 2027. Can you let me know if you got a ticket? Because I feel like you deserve some recognition and a shout out for that. And bad luck to everyone else who registered and didn't get a ticket. So 2 million tickets were sold. 11 million actually registered. Absolutely insane, isn't it? Celebrity Traitor starts tomorrow, 1st of October. Joanne McNally says comedians will throw each other under the bus. She's among the 21 taking place in the second season. And yeah, quite a few comedians, including Rob Beckett, Ramesh Ranganathan, James Acaster, Joe Lycett. I mean, I think there's probably, if you had a pie chart, comedians are the biggest wedge of contestants of Celebrity Traitors. So it better be good and it better be funny. Thanks very much for your guesses and our survey says. I'll go through them in just a tick. And what does Freshers Week look like now? Have things changed? Music on the way first from Clean Bandit and Anne Marie after a look at the travel sitch.
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0: 23 minutes past 8, let's see what's happening for you. We've had some delays if you're travelling from Portsmouth to Fareham this morning. There's been quite a lot of congestion, taking an extra 10-15 minutes if you're coming into the Fishbourne roundabout, Chichester eastbound on the A27. Delays of 20 minutes, queues all the way back to Hamburg. Busier than usual because everyone's trying to avoid the A259 at Nutbourne. There's some temporary traffic lights in place. It is taking extra time to your journey, so either way you're going to have to face some delays, I'm afraid. North London, if you're heading up to Wick roundabout, you'll be experiencing some queues, and if you're heading towards the Bognor Road roundabout, it's busy in all directions. A259, if you're travelling towards Wick, Littlehampton, a flurry just as you pass Climping, taking extra time this morning. And it's always busy between the Crockhurst Hill and Grove Lodge roundabout area. However, there has been an accident, so it's taking extra time. We've got a lane closed, so if you are travelling there, just by Lions Farm at the moment, it's taking taking extra time this morning. And if you are heading towards East Sussex, starting to look a little bit slow just as you pass Lewes, there's some delays. With the trains this morning, we haven't had any big problems. Currently, a few services running behind schedule from the south. Not too bad. Let me know if there's anything else. 01243 963 960.
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0: I always think of Home Alone and the Wet Bandits, but this is the Clean Bandit and Anne-Marie. Rockabye, 28 minutes past eight. Breakfast with Tanya, happy Wednesday. I know, talk about Home Alone just makes me think of Christmas. I remember last year, Maggie and her friend watched Home Alone on Halloween. Well, work that one out. Can I ask you something? Have you ever been to our socials and checked them out? Worth having a look. Facebook and Instagram, V2 Radio, loads of good stuff there. You see us presenters having some fun. You see local news stories. You see some competitions and giveaways and get involved. It's so easy to do them. We've got a big competition at the moment in honour of National Coffee Day tomorrow. We've teamed up with Edge Tea and Coffee to give you an incredible coffee kit worth over £820. £820. This is because part of the kit includes the Sage Barista Pro machine, which I've used before when I visited them. So absolutely amazing. Plus you get like a huge goodie basket. We've got Edge Tin, Edge Socks, chocolates, Trio Bundle of their different coffees. They roast them on site. It's amazing. Coffee on the Coast goodie bag, Coffee on the Coast tickets, and an Edge voucher. So all of that to one lucky person. How do you win? You have to like the post. You do have to follow us, V2 Radio, and follow Edge Tea and Coffee. And by doing that, you are in the competition. Simples. If you want to enter again, all you have to do is tag a friend in the comments section, and you can tag as many people as you want.
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0: I think I've got about 600 and something Facebook friends, so I could tag them all. But right now, not right now, I'm playing Our Survey Says, I'm busy. Plus, I don't think I can actually enter the competition, sadly. This is the game. I ask you a very big question and you've got to try and work out the top answer. Give it a go and then I'll tell you whether your guess is right or your guess is not right. No, rip that band-aid off. Top answer when asked to name a sound that might scare you at night. I know, your mind can play tricks on you as well. I suggested my husband snoring when it stops. So what's wrong? Casey's died or something. Lindsay and Crawley suggested cats scurrying around. Well, yeah, just you saying that makes me think they've brought a mouse in or something. River said thunder. LB said foxes outside. Both are on the list, by the way, boys. It's not the top answer. In fact, has anyone got the top answer? No, not yet. Let's have a look. Erin Littlehampton, car alarm, foxes, Brianne and Elmer, hearing the dustbins move. Oh, never thought about that, actually. James and Littlehampton, door slamming, thunder, foxes. Mark and Littlehampton, dustbin falling over. Pam, thunder. North Lansing crew, Nikki, a car crash. Steve, loud gastric noises. Yes, I understand, Steve. Claire and Bogner, welcome, and said shadows. Oh, yeah. Again, mine can play tricks on what you're seeing at night. I've got some more. I'll go through them in a bit, but you can add to that list and get involved. Top answer when asked to name a sound that might scare you at night. 01243 963 960. You can WhatsApp that or email studio at v2radio.co.uk. That's delayed.

0: best song about a breakup ever, but to have to keep singing it together for years is some sort of weird penance, isn't it? Fleetwood Mac, Go Your Own Way, 25 minutes to 9, Breakfast with Tanya, VT Radio.
1: Coming up this morning, I'll have the latest as a new police dog unit is being used to target spiking offences across Hampshire and the Isle of Wight. Plans for 89 homes in Westergate have been approved after changes were made to an earlier scheme. And a report looking back at a century of public health in Portsmouth says today's challenges are more visible and more complex than in 1926. More at 9.

0: I know, it's a horrible start to this Wednesday. Apologies for all the rain and stuff. It will clear by lunchtime, then we'll have some sunny spells. It's still pretty mild. Ultranate 3, 20-9 V2 Radio. I was just reading, as I do when the music is playing, about a London company called Invisibility Shield Co. saying they're close to a real-life Harry Potter invisibility cloak. What? Why does this stuff not make the front pages? I'll talk about that in a little bit. Right now, I'll talk about Freshers Week. Oh, uni students. See, I didn't go to uni, as I always said in interviews. I went to University of Life, as in I went straight and worked. And so I sadly missed out on Freshers Week, but I had lots of friends who went to uni, so I just gate-crashed lots of their stuff. Freshers Week is losing its booze-ups. Yeah, students are going teetotal and staying in. They've been called Generation Sensible, and this study found the cost of living crisis is the biggest reason. With rent, food, energy prices going up, students' expectations of university life are shifting, and 40% are planning to cut costs and say they'll drink less. An end of an era, eh? And it's a difficult one because it's the right thing to do and setting good habits for when they're older. But you'll never get those years back to be silly and have fun. And you could just have silly and fun without the boozing. I would argue that. Thanks very much. I've got absolutely loads of comments and answers in our survey, so I'll go through them in just a bit, okay? And I'm still trying to work out if we've got any top answers, maybe some. Music on the way, new from Taylor Swift after Look at the Roads and Rails.
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5: 18 minutes to 9 o'clock, looking at the roads. Nutbourne has the roadworks affecting the A259. If you are travelling to Fishbourne at the moment, it's taking an extra 15 minutes. As a result of trying to avoid that road, the A27 is busier at Fishbourne roundabout. Huge queues back to Hambrook, taking an additional 15 to 20 minutes. There was an accident in that area too, which has probably not helped, although it looks like it's cleared up. Scanning across the A27 to the Crockhurst Hill area. Actually, we're having a bit of a problem. Road closed and queuing traffic due to a crash. It's just by Lions Farm Retail Park. So if you are travelling in that area of Worthing, whether you're going east or westbound, it's taking extra time this morning and all the roads are affected around it as a detour now in place. Looking at the trains, we haven't had any big problems. Can see a couple of minor delays here and there, but not by much across the south. Anything else, let me know. 01243 963 960.
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0: It's new from Taylor Swift. It only came out on Friday. Patient Zero, V2 Radio, 13 minutes to 9. Tony McCarthy here. And it's good to have the music video alongside it that tells a story. She apparently directed it. It's got Colin Farrell and Dakota Johnson. And yeah, I thought it was actually pretty good. I hope you're doing okay on this Wednesday and keeping well. Lots of bugs going around. They are talking about this new K strain. And they're saying that especially children it's hitting hardest. And they're talking about everyone having vaccines. I had mine last week and I did have to check, and yes, it did include the K strain, but it's got so much information in it.
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0: So that means I'm going to be really well now until Christmas, right? That's my takeaway. Right now, we're playing Our Survey Says, though. Tanya here, host with the toast. We love this game. It's where I ask you a question and you've got to work out the top answer. Give it a guess and then I'll tell you whether your guess is right and whether your guess is wrong. I don't know why I sung it. This was the top answer when asked to name a sound that might scare you at night. And this has obviously been bugging you because I've got lots of messages in. I suggested a sound that scares me at night is when my husband's snoring stops. What's wrong? You're all right. And I haven't died. Thanks very much to Charlotte, Emma and Joy, who suggested screams, a firework, a loud break-in, and Joy suggested crocodile. No, it's not crocodile, Joy. I will say that. It's not crocodile. Let's go through some of your guesses. James, I've got a list in Pagham who says thunder, foxes, door slam, police or ambulance sirens, giggling, but you're the only one in the house. Woo! These are good. Not the top answer, though. Phil says mother-in-law in a spare room. Yes, that is scary. Leanne, thanks very much. It must be breaking in. Must be on top. It's not. Thanks very much for your messages. Anne-Marie, an owl hooting. Yeah, I mean, it makes me jump a little bit. I don't think I'd be scared of it. Claire in Bognor got the top answer. Well done, Claire. First one. Tanya and Havant, banging on the door, dog barking, alarm going off. All scary stuff, but not the top answer. Justine, I guess fireworks, door slamming, car alarm, loud bangs. But then you did get the top answer. Well done to you. Thanks very much to Rianne in Elmer for suggesting fireworks. I know we're coming up to that time of year, aren't we? Wrong number plate, Phil. Can I give this to you? No, close. No cigar. Andy in Arundel said dog barking or roadworks. Thanks to Mark and Pam in Littlehampton who said, not sure if anyone said car alarm or alarm clock. No, it's nothing to do with an alarm. Philip in Rustington, smoke alarm, baby crying, high winds. These are good, not the top answer. Nigel and Frasson, a fox screaming, which is on the list. It's not the top answer. Oh, wow, we didn't have many. Didn't have many. Lou in Horsham, phone ringing always means bad news. Yeah, it's true, actually. Okay, top answer when asked to name a sound that might scare you at night. So a door opening or knock. Yes. Thunder, screaming, shouting, tapping on the window. Oh my goodness, like Wuthering Heights. Animal howling or growling, but the top answer is footsteps or creaking floorboards. Yeah, did you get it right? Footsteps, creaking floorboards. Stuff from a horror film, isn't it? Music on the way from Calvin Harris after Stereophonics on V2 Radio. And then I want to talk about that invisibility cloak, okay?

0: One, Calvin Harris and Dua Lipa with One Kiss. 3 minutes to nine, V2 Radio. Welcome along to the breakfast show. Lovely to have your company. Always a pleasure, never a chore. Well done if you worked out the top answer in our survey says, name a sound that might scare you at night. Footsteps and creaking floorboards. Unless you've got cats, it's normally one of them roaming around. I probably could have a ghost and I still wouldn't know. I'd be like, Maximo! Go back to your bed. So well done if you worked out the top answer. Now, I did mention this earlier, and you know, why is this stuff not bigger in the news? A London company called Invisibility Shield Co. says it's getting close to a real-life Harry Potter invisibility cloak. Its new shields use lenses to scatter the light from whatever's behind them, and the firm says no one, one can hide a whole person. The founder, Tristan Thompson, admits it's not flexible like fabric yet, but you can join sheets together and wrap them around someone. Let me just check what the date is. It's not the 1st of April, no, no. It's 30th of September, just checking. Let's go up to 9 o'clock news, national and international headlines, followed by the local news from Philip Keeler. And then starting the music, we have Black Box.
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7: From the Sky News Centre at 9. The Work and Pension Secretary's rejected claims Labour's breaking its promises after the Prime Minister announced the triple lock will be adjusted. Pat McFadden's responded to claims that legislating for the changes before they come in after 2030 would mean going against pledges in the party's manifesto.
8: We said we would keep the triple lock for the duration of this Parliament. We will keep that promise. The Prime Minister was absolutely clear about that in his speech, and it's really important that pensioners know that. And that's line one of this discussion on the triple lock.
7: The mechanism is being reformed to help pay for social care. Donald Trump says it's disappointing 5 men arrested near RAF Fairford on Sunday have been released on bail. One of the suspects called the police on himself almost an hour before a farmer raised concerns at the site used by American military in Gloucestershire. The US president's not sure bailing them was the right decision.
9: Was this a long-standing investigation?
10: A long-standing, yeah. We were involved in it, but as you know, your fellow countrymen, they let them go. They didn't let him go. They put him out on bail. I assume they have him watched closely. But these were serious people, seriously bad people, and they should not have done that.
7: Manchester City bosses say there's a conspiracy against the club after being found guilty of breaching Premier League financial rules. Chief Executive Ferran Soriano says they'll appeal the ruling. Nearly half of British adults say they struggle to work out what's real and what's not online. National Trading Standards says people are increasingly being duped by deepfake videos and AI-generated images. Greggs is going to shut 4 factories, with around 740 jobs being cut. The bakery chain says the changes will happen over the next 2.5 years. And England secured their first Nations League win of the season with a 2-0 victory away against the Czech Republic. Scotland are still waiting to pick up any points after a 3-0 defeat to Switzerland. That's the latest. I'm Faye De Silva.
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12: A new police dog unit is being used to target spiking offences across Hampshire and the Isle of Wight. The dogs are trained to detect drugs associated with spiking, including substances carried in liquid form or very small amounts. The scheme is part of a wider effort to tackle violence against women and girls and will be used during patrols in nightlife areas. Plans for 89 homes in Westergate have been approved after changes were made to an earlier scheme. The developments behind Meadow Way will include 27 affordable homes, new open space and a play area. Well, councillors approved the plans by 7-2, despite 95 objections raising concerns about traffic, drainage, wildlife and the layout of affordable housing. Now, a report looking back at a century of public health in Portsmouth says today's challenges are more visible and more complex than in 1926. Portsmouth has some of the highest drug-related death rates in the country, with alcohol and drug mortality around twice the national average. Smoking, meanwhile, has fallen from being commonplace to around 10% of adults. And Brighton Hove councillors will debate a motion tomorrow accusing the council of overlooking disabled and elderly residents. Councillor Anne Meadows says investment in cycling and e-scooters has come at the expense of disabled parking bays and wants a scrutiny committee set up to review council policy. That's the latest. I'm Philip Keeler.
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0: And a very good morning to you. 4 minutes past nine. I know it's been a cloudy grey start with some showers. It's going to change by midday. We're going to get some sunshine then and it will stay dry. Highs of 21 degrees Celsius in East Wittering and Wick.
11: Woohoo! Getting you going on a Wednesday. Breakfast with Tanya on

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0: That is new music from Jack Cerveretti. Really liking his album, actually. The One on V2 Radio. Just about 20 past nine. Tanya McCarthy with the Wednesday Breakfast Show. Hope you're doing okay. And I've had to remind myself a few times, it is the 30th of September. It's the end of the month. And it just feels like the summer holidays were a couple of weeks ago. And I was like running around trying to get the final bits of school uniform ready. Can't believe it's in October. Maybe as well because the weather's been so fabulous and so warm. Again, maybe I'm feeling a little bit confused. Maybe you're the same. But definitely the 1st of October tomorrow. And this is where I've got a friend, Lauren, whose birthday is the 1st of October. And I keep thinking, is it rude if I message her today? Whilst it's fresh in my mind, because I'll probably forget tomorrow and then I'd have to do a kind of late one on the 2nd. It's getting very complicated, you see. I think she's always said it was a weird time to have a birthday. Probably not as bad as mine, I would argue, because mine's between Christmas and New Year, and that's a dreadful time to have a birthday. When you're younger, you get the whole, oh, this is your birthday and your Christmas present. And of course, when you're young, you kind of work out, hold on, I'm getting less presents this way. And not everyone's around to celebrate your birthday because, you know, they're seeing friends and family or they've got plans. And then, of course, everyone starts getting sick in that sort of time as well. So I'd argue that is a bad time of year. But let me know if your birthday is the worst time of year ever. 01243 963 960. Love to hear your thoughts on it. Have a little bit of a chin wag today. Music on the way now. Got loads of good stuff. Starting off with Wham after a look at the roads and rails for you.
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0: 23 minutes past nine. If you're travelling from North Mundham at the moment towards the bypass in Chichester, we have had an accident on Lagness Road. It's partially blocked, looking pretty busy. If you are travelling up at the moment, I'll keep an eye on it for you. Nutbourne still has those temporary traffic lights in the 85.9. If you are heading in either direction, it's taking an extra 20 minutes. It does mean we've had extra traffic on the A27. So if you are heading towards Fishbourne, eastbound, Chichester, it's still looking pretty busy around that area. Normally it's quietened down. We did have an accident just past Grove Lodge roundabout in Worthing, so the partially blocked road means it's looking pretty busy. It's just by Lions Farm, okay? So if you're travelling eastbound, I can see some huge queues going all the way back to Crockhurst Hill. East Sussex looks good. Mid-Sussex roads, I have noticed Calfold looking particularly busy on the A272 if you're travelling eastbound at the moment from Billingshurst, but generally not too bad. With the trains, there's been no big drive. I can see a few minor delays across the south currently. Anything else, let me know. 01243 963 960.
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0: Girls on Film. 25 minutes to 10. It's V2 Radio and it's breakfast time with me, Tanya McCarthy, on this Wednesday. I talked about my birthday. Was it the worst time of year between Christmas and New Year? Thanks very much to Julie for messaging in saying my husband's birthday is the 24th of December. Oh no, Christmas Eve. And as a mum, there's so much going on, isn't there? That's a really tough one. I know I've spoken to people at Boxing Day where their mum would try and like take down the tree and all Christmas decorations, get the birthday bunting out. It's a lot of work for the mums, isn't it? So maybe that's topped the list, hasn't it, Julie? I think you've won with that one. Talking about winning, we're giving away a nice bundle of coffee goodness at the moment on our social media. Go and check us out. Facebook, Instagram, V2 Radio. We've teamed up with Edge Tea and Coffee. Now, this coffee kit is worth over £820. That's because it includes a Sage Barista Pro machine. I know, a really nice coffee machine. And then they've got loads of extra stuff in this. They've got an Edge tin, Edge socks, a chocolate trio bundle. They roast their own coffee beans on site. They've got a roastery, so their coffee is fabulous. Coffee in the Coast goodie bag, Coffee in the Coast tickets, and an Edge voucher. So all of that together, you can win. Very simple as well. If you go to our socials, just need to like the post, follow V2 Radio and Edge Tea and Coffee, and that's it. You're in the competition. If you want to tag a friend in the comments, that gives you another entry as well. So you can actually get loads of entries that way. Why not? And good luck to you. It's actually National Coffee Day tomorrow, and I don't need an excuse to celebrate coffee. I love my coffee in the morning, but it's a good opportunity to have a bit of chat about coffee trends with Edge Coffee, and we'll be doing that in the brunch hour just after 10. And they've got a special deal on for tomorrow, so we want to talk about that and promote it. Music on the way right now, starting with James Blunt, brand new music for him on after the look at the roads and rails.
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3: Just about 20 to 10 o'clock, looking at the roads. Generally, at this time, things have calmed down. Got a few problems to talk through. A259 at Nutbourne has some temporary traffic lights. It's taking extra time if you're travelling eastbound in particular at the moment. And we've had extra congestion on the A27 around the Fishbourne as a result of avoiding the A259. Scanning across to Worthing area, we did have an accident just past Grove Lodge roundabout, actually just by Lions Farm. So there's some huge queues and delays because we're down to one lane. So if you are travelling in that area, allow extra time. It's taking an extra 10-15 minutes at the moment. Good news with East Sussex looking nice and clear, and Mid Sussex Road too. With the trains, got a few running slightly behind schedule due to some speed restrictions, mainly affecting Chichester. Everywhere else looks all right. Let me know if there's anything else to report. 01243 963 960. That's our jam line.
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0: away. Beat it. Get out of here, pesky kids. Michael Jackson, V2 Radio, 4 minutes to ten. Tanya with the Wednesday breakfast show for you. I was definitely kind of thinking Scooby-Doo, and it was always the caretaker. It's been a while since I've seen a Scooby-Doo episode, though. Thanks very much for your messages today. Thanks very much to James in Pagham, who messaged in saying, Tanya, a friend of mine had his birthday on Christmas Day. We were talking about the worst time you could have a birthday on Christmas Day. Yeah. He always felt left out, so he ends up telling everyone his birthday was the 1st of April. So he gets gifts, cars, and a proper party. That chap is a genius. Yeah, he is. I just definitely think you need to postpone it, and no one would know, would they? Thanks very much. Well done if you've been playing along with the Breakfast Show games and worked out it was Julie Andrews. She turns 91 tomorrow, and her voice definitely has a very sing-songy quality to it, so it helped us if you're trying to work it out from the voice alone. That's clue number one. Top answer in our survey says it was footsteps, creaky floorboards. And if you're wondering what the question was, you have to go to our catch-up on v2radio.co.uk or just tune in a little bit earlier tomorrow and you can play the games in real time. So breakfast is over, but we're going to go into a nice brunch hour together. Look forward to talking to Amber and Ben from Edge Tea and Coffee. Just after 10 o'clock news, national and international headlines, followed by the local news from Philip Keeler. Music starting with Belinda Carlisle. 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
2: With the Weald and Downland Living Museum. 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
8: From the Sky News Centre at 10. The Culture Secretary's refused to rule out extra taxes to pay for a new national care service set out by Andy Burnham. Yesterday, the Prime Minister announced plans to overhaul the state pension triple lock by 2030, but experts say that might not be enough to cover the costs of his proposals. It could mean smaller pension rises, potentially affecting these people in Runcorn in Cheshire.
9: You're just robbing the pensioners. I've worked all my life.
10: Pensioners never get anything, do they?
11: Pensions are going to suffer, aren't they? But if he's going to put it to care, that's okay.
12: It's just in debt and we all have to do our bit, don't we?
8: Former Manchester City chairman David Bernstein says he's shocked and angry at the club being found guilty of breaching Premier League financial rules. The club denies any wrongdoing and will appeal against the ruling. Bernstein, who stepped down as chairman in 2003, says City should be trying to settle the matter quickly.
12: I think they're digging a bigger and bigger hole for themselves now. I think the appeal, if they go down that route, which they probably will, will be used as a weapon to delay this, to kick the can down the road. It's a bit like hiding in a bunker.
8: We're being warned energy bills could jump by almost £300 in January, the biggest hike in 4 years. Cornwall Insight predicts the average bill will increase by 16% to nearly £2,000. One of the five men arrested near RAF Fairford called police on himself an hour before a local farmer raised the alarm on Sunday. The suspects have all been granted bail. A man's due in court later after a police officer was stabbed in the leg during London dawn raids. He was charged overnight with wounding with intent to cause GBH to resist arrest. And an unheard archive recording by Oasis is no longer going under the hammer. The band filed an injunction with the auction going ahead with memorabilia instead. That's the latest. I'm Faye De Silva.
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13: Hampshire and Isle of Wight police have introduced specially trained police dogs to help tackle spiking and related offences. Working with Thames Valley Police, the dogs can detect substances often linked to spiking and will be used during proactive nighttime operations. Well, the National Police Chiefs Council has also recognised the capability nationally. Now, a man from St Leonard's has pleaded guilty to multiple child sex offences. 25-year-old Logan Bailey of Sheridan Road, a former support worker at Mulberry Academy, admitted charges including sexual communication with a child and inciting a child to engage in sexual activity. He'll be sentenced on the 27th of November. Councillors have approved plans for 89 new homes on land in Westergate. The latest scheme behind Meadow Way removes a proposed three-storey block of flats, increases space between properties and adds more open space. The scheme will also include 27 affordable homes. The application was approved despite dozens of objections from nearby residents and concerns from Aldingbourne Parish Council. And rail passengers are being warned of disruption around Havant during the October half term. Major signalling and track improvement work will take place from Saturday the 24th of October until Sunday the 1st of November. Buses will replace some South Western Railway and Southern services around Chichester, Havant, Petersfield, Portsmouth, Guildford and Southampton. That's the latest. I'm Philip Keeler.
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0: Morning, 4 minutes past 10. Bit of a grey, wet start to this day. It's supposed to brighten up after lunchtime. We'll get some sunshine then. Pretty mild, highs of 21 degrees Celsius in Arundel and Slindon.
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0: It's new from Cat's Eye. It's Catchy Animal on V2 Radio. 10:15, the brunch hour of Tanyon this Wednesday. The song was actually on Strictly. Someone did a jive to it, and as soon as it started, my Alice said, "Oh, it's Cat's Eye." Oh yeah, it worked pretty well. Hope you're doing okay on this Wednesday, the 30th of September. I know, so close to October the 1st, that's tomorrow. And tomorrow is actually International Coffee Day. Now, I don't need an excuse to celebrate. I celebrate coffee every day by having a few cups of it. Kind of too much because I get a little bit twitchy. But in honour of Coffee Day tomorrow, I thought it'd be worth having a quick chat with Amber and Ben. I caught up with them earlier from the Edge Tea and Coffee, and I started the conversation by asking, what's the most popular coffee drink at the moment?
1: I would say, even though we're going into colder weather, it's very much iced drinks, specifically with cold foam. Cold foam. So, sort of like the way you get foam on your hot drinks, it's a way of having a layer of foam on your cold drinks. That's very much came out of the blue this summer and is sticking around still, even in autumn.
2: Although you said autumn, are we going towards pumpkin spice territory?
1: Slightly, yes. That is on the horizon. We're lagging behind a little bit, but that will be here soon.
2: Do you find your customers ask for more coffee than tea here?
1: Overall, we definitely lean more towards in the coffee area, but we have a very like strong group of tea regulars that stand by that. Sussex Royal is a very popular blend, and we do a fair amount of that in the cafe, yeah.
2: And when it comes to demographics, is who drinks coffee?
1: God, everyone, really. We have such a range of people coming in, and it's popular for all ages.
2: And I understand in honour of International Coffee Day, you're actually giving away some coffees. How's that working?
3: Yeah, so we're going to have a free coffee day on the 1st of October, which is a Thursday, and all the donations. So basically, we're not asking for any money for us, but we have the Sussex Snowdrop Trust, and they're going to come to both of our sites, Grailingwell Chapel and here at Ford, and they're going to have card machines, cash, and you can donate whatever you want, if you want, instead of buying coffee from us, just donating to the Sussex Snowdrop Trust. Yeah,
2: that's so lovely. And I've noticed you've partnered up with lots of charities before. Is that important for The Edge?
3: Yeah, we're always partnering with charities. We've done this for 3 years now, but with different charities over the years. But we've been partnered with the Sussex Snowdrop Trust for many years prior to this anyway. And we've done a lot of charity work with them previously as well. Yeah.
0: Well done, Amber and Ben, talking from The Edge Tea and Coffee in Ford. I visited them last week. And yes, indeed, if you visit them at their roastery, Ford Lane, or in Grailingwell Chapel, you can get a free cup of coffee tomorrow. But they will ask for a donation for the Sussex Snowdrop Trust instead. And that's fair enough, isn't it? Enjoyed the chat, especially about cold foam. I know, random, eh? Thanks very much for them. Thanks for the chat. Always appreciate it. Shall we have some Blondie on V2 Radio now? Yes, let's.

0: 2 Radio, 20 past 10. It's the Brunch Hour of Tanya. Big thanks to Good Bean Co for supporting. Thanks very much to Edge Coffee for talking to me. And I actually went for a latte art workshop. Who knew it was so tricky? You've got to get the foam and the funnel of the jug really close. It's harder than it looks, that's for sure. I'll tell you about a good deal, actually, a good giveaway we've got running with them in just a moment. But first, music on the way from Taylor Swift on V2 Radio.
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1: Such a nice, upbeat, happy song. We need some more music from George Ezra, don't we? Is he still on a break? Green, green grass. How long a break do these guys need, eh? You're listening to V2 Radio. It's the brunch hour, and it's just about 10:30 on this Wednesday morning. Now, you may have heard some of my chat with Amber and Ben from The Edge Tea and Coffee. If you've never been, run. It's absolutely lovely. They roast their coffee beans on site. You can even get a subscription for their coffee. It is amazing. I've had it many a times, and it was lovely to have catch up with them. And it linked really nicely to National Coffee Day, which is tomorrow. And to link in with that, we've got a massive giveaway on our socials. So if you don't follow us, worth having a look. Facebook and Instagram, V2 Radio. And we've teamed up with The Edge Tea and Coffee to give a coffee kit worth £820. And you might think, oh my God, that's a lot of coffee. To be fair, a part of this is the Sage Barista Pro machine. So I've used this. It is amazing. So that's part of it. Plus the Edge tin, Edge socks, chocolate, a trio of different coffees to try, Coffee on the Coast goodie bag, Coffee on the Coast tickets, and an Edge voucher. 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So you might as well tag as many people as you can, okay? Even people we haven't seen for a while. Maybe some old school friends, maybe some exes, maybe all your work friends. Tag, tag, tag. It gives you extra entries into the competition. What a prize. 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

0: The Killers and Somebody Told Me, V2 Radio. Tanya McCarthy here. Good morning, it's the Brunch Hour. When that album came out, I absolutely loved it. Was it Hot Fuzz? And I remember listening to it a lot when I was commuting to London, and it just had a great beat. You had that song, When We Were Young, Mr. Brightside. What an album! Maybe they peaked too soon. I always wonder that with bands. Is their first album always the best? Because they've built up a catalogue, they've been gigging for ages, they fine-tuned their favourite songs, and that's what they put together for the album. And then afterwards, if they've only got a year or two to put together more songs, you know, is it ever going to be as good as the first? I know that's a conversation and discussion for another time. Now, after 11 o'clock, it's Daytimes with Neil Bateman. Part of his show, if you've never listened before, is the Battle of the Listeners. See how you get on with his general knowledge quiz, and even better, play along, send in your answers to him, and he picks some winners at the end of the week, so you can get some free pizza thanks to Shakeadelic. So what's not to like about this? You get to play in the quiz, and he might potentially win some pizza. Music on the way right now, starting with the current UK number one from Sienna Spyro on V2 Radio.
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0: Aha! Always good to mimic Alan Partridge, the Living Daylights V2 Radio. 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And thanks very much to Ben and Amber from The Edge Coffee, who I spoke to earlier about National Coffee Day and coffee trends. 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Just coming up to 11 o'clock news first, national and international headlines, followed by the local news and music, starting with Madonna. I'll catch up with you tomorrow.
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3: From the Scone Centre at 11, Andy Burnham says he's looking at the options for a closer relationship with the EU. The Prime Minister says he's considering a customs union with the bloc, joining a single market, or even rejoining Europe if it's what the people want. That's despite him ruling that out back in May, but Work and Pension Secretary Pat McFadden says it's right to keep evaluating that decision.
4: What should be the basis on trade, security and other fronts? The piece-by-piece way that we've done this in the last 10 years hasn't really given clarity on those questions. In fact, some of them are different today than they were 10 years ago. So it's quite right that he says, let's take a long-term look at this.
3: It's reported one of five British nationals arrested over an incident at RAF Fairford called the police on himself. Donald Trump says it's disappointing the suspects were released on bail. Almost half of adults in the UK say it's getting more and more difficult to work out if something is real online. A study's found scammers are using deepfake videos, AI images and voice cloning to dupe people. There's a warning we could see the biggest hike to energy bills in 4 years. Experts say average costs could jump by almost £300 from January. Former Liverpool defender Jamie Carragher says Manchester City should be stripped of the titles won during the period in which they broke Premier League financial rules. The club denies wrongdoing and will appeal. If they were to lose their titles, Carragher doesn't think another club should be crowned champions. He says the moment's gone.
5: Those players will never get that feeling, and it was robbed by Manchester City. I don't think any player will care if you go and give him a medal and he puts it in the house, in his trophy room. He'll never look at it. He won't care. He won't have that feeling. He won't have that memory.
3: And around 740 jobs are going at Greggs. The bakery chain's closing 4 factories in London, Cumbria, the Borders and County Durham over the next 2.5 years. That's the latest. I'm Faye De Silva.
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6: Hampshire and Isle of Wight Police have launched a new police dog capability to tackle spiking in the nighttime economy. Specially trained dogs are now detecting drugs commonly linked to spiking, including substances carried in very small quantities and liquid form. Well, the dogs will support proactive patrols across Hampshire and the Thames Valley as part of efforts to improve safety on nights out. More than 72 tonnes of food waste were collected across Ada and Worthing in the first week of the new recycling service. The council say that's enough to fill more than 3 household waste trucks. The food is being sent to a plant near Horsham where it will be turned into renewable energy and fertiliser for local farms. Now, train services throughout Havant will be disrupted during the October half term because of major railway improvement work. From the 24th of October to the 1st of November, engineers will upgrade signalling, track and safety systems. Replacement buses will run in several areas, including Chichester, Havant, Portsmouth and Petersfield. Passengers are being advised to check their journeys before travelling. And a Brighton & Hove councillor says the council has made life harder for local older and disabled residents. Conservative councillor Anne Meadows points to red routes, higher parking charges, uneven pavements and EV charging points, saying they've made parking and access more difficult for blue badge holders. She's calling for a council task group to look at a disabled first approach to policy. That's the latest. I'm Philip Keeler.
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8: Hello, and a very good morning to you. It's nearly 11:05. So this morning, after a rather cloudy and a rather damp start to the day, most of that cloud will clear by lunchtime. A brighter afternoon in store, some sunny spells, and temperatures still well above average for the time of year. We're going to see highs around 23 degrees this afternoon. Very nice too. At the moment in Chichester and in Bognor Regis, it is 19 degrees.
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Kelly Clarkson on V2 Radio because of you, and Madonna kicking off the show this morning, and Express Yourself from V2 Radio. And a very good morning to you. It's nearly quarter past 11 on this, rather damp start to the day, but it is going to get better. In fact, it already is, actually. It's already a lot brighter than it was first on this morning. Not a bad day in store, and still feeling very, very mild as well. I mean, warm, really, the final day of September. And it's 23 degrees, or at least that's the forecast for the latter part of the afternoon. And last night, do you know the temperature last night didn't fall below 20 degrees, which makes it a tropical night, speaking meteorologically. So fancy getting a tropical night right at the end of September. Incredible. Oh, well, are we going to pay for it next week? A horrible feeling we might. Anyway, welcome along to the show. It is Neil with you all the way through till 3 this afternoon on the daytime show, which of course means a little bit of quizzing if you are playing this week's Battle of the Listeners. That's coming up at about past 11. Three more questions, of course, of your chance to get yourself into the draw on Friday to be winning yourself something rather lovely in the shape of a pizza. Or two pizzas, actually, more correctly.

courtesy of Shakedelic in Chichester. That's our lovely prize that we're giving away on Friday. And that could be you if you want to play along with the Battle of the Listeners coming up in about 15 minutes from now on V2 Radio. Before that, music from Paul Simon and this, the current song from Ella Langley, and Choosing Texas. Yeah.

0: Paul Simon, and You Can Call Me Al, and that song from Ella Langley before that, and Choosing Texas riding high in the charts still. It's 22 minutes past 11 on this, where are we? Halfway through the week? Yeah, it feels like we are. Wednesday morning on V2 Radio. A lot to do then. We've got our five questions for the Battle of the Listeners. That is coming up in about 10 minutes from now. Next, though, we'll get the latest on the roads, latest update on the travel situation across the south, all on the way in just a few moments.
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0: Music from Teddy Swims and Crowded House to play next on V2 Radio. On the roads this morning, things are looking pretty good, I'm pleased to say. No problems to tell you about of any significance. Everything seems to be running quite nicely right across the south through West Sussex and Hampshire. So at the moment, at least, fingers crossed, things are running quite nicely. Thank you very much. Yeah, looking good, actually. On the trains, that's a good story there as well, actually. We did have some earlier problems, didn't we, on the trains? But all looking good at the moment on Southern, on Thameslink and on Southwestern Railways, all running very nicely with the normal weekday service. So generally a good service on public transport on the roads at the moment, say, looking good as well. As always, of course, you can let us know of any other problems you come across. If you are driving around today, it's always good to hear from you. I mean, let everybody else know. 01243 963 960 is the V2 Radio Jam line here in our Chichester studio.
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0: 1980 was the year. Rolls Royce on V2 Radio, Car Wash, and before that, Crowded House. And the weather with you. It's 25 to 12 on this Thursday morning. We have Wednesday morning. Sorry, I'm a day ahead of myself this week for some weird reason. I don't really know why. Anyway, yes, definitely Wednesday. I've checked. We are going to have the five questions for the Battle of the Listeners. That is coming next here on V2 Radio.
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1: This gets later and later every day, doesn't it? It's nearly 10 to 12. Let us do our five questions, shall we, for today. Just a reminder, of course, what are we playing for? We're playing for free pizza. Yeah. From Shakeadelic in Chichester, that's what's up for grabs when we do the draw on Friday. And you could be in that draw yourself if you play along with this week's Battle of the Listeners. All we're looking for is 5 points from any of the 5 days or multiples thereof. So if you scored, I don't know, 2 points one day, 2 points the other, and just 1 point on one other day, that's 5 points. That gets you in the draw. We already have about 50 or 60 people in the draw already this week that have managed to amass themselves 5 points. And a load of people that have got 5 points 2 days in a row. Oh, yeah, doing well. So let's see how we get on today, shall we, with today's five questions. So once again, you can take part on WhatsApp with the usual number 01243 963 960. That's our WhatsApp number here in the V2 Radio studio. Or you can email studio at v2radio.co.uk. So then, get yourself in the draw. Could be winning a rather nice pizza. Actually, two pizzas. At the end of the week. Can you tell me the answers to these questions? Question one today. Who wrote the Just So stories? Who was the author of the Just So stories? It's question one today. Question two. Which Dire Straits song is also the title of a play by William Shakespeare? Which Dire Straits song is also the title of a play by William Shakespeare? Question three today. Question three. In which part of the human body would you find the cochlea? In which part of the human body would you find the cochlea? That's question three. Question four today. Into which sea does the River Nile flow? Into which sea does the River Nile flow into? Question four. And finally today, question five. According to legend, which German town did the Pied Piper lead children away from? According to legend, which German town did the Pied Piper lead children away from? Sounds like Chitty Bang Bang, doesn't it? But it's nothing to do with that at all. Though, there are your five questions today. Once more then, question one, who wrote the Just So stories? Question two, which Dire Straits songs also a play by William Shakespeare? Question three, in which part of the human body would you find the cochlea? And question four, into which sea does the River Nile flow into? And finally today, question five, according to legend, which German town did the Pied Piper lead the children away from? Those are your five questions. You have got 5 minutes to get me your answers on WhatsApp 01243 963 960 or email studio at v2radio.co.uk.

0: lots of people taking part in the Battle of the Listeners today. Thank you very much indeed if you've sent in your answers. Load of people already that have got 5 out of 5 twice this week and they're still playing. Good for you. I think maybe we ought to have a prize at the end of the week for the smartest listener, the most number of points as well. But that is not the normal method of getting pizza on Friday. All you need to do is score 5 points on any one day. Or cumulatively across the week. Anyway, well done to everybody that's taking part in the Battle of the Listeners this morning. The lines are now closed, so no more entries, but I'm going to go through, count up all the scores, and if you took part on WhatsApp or email, I'll send you back the score as soon as I can. It's 12 o'clock. It's V2 Radio on a Wednesday lunchtime, and the latest news headlines are next.
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6: From the Scone Centre at midday, Andy Burnham suggested he could propose rejoining the EU as he considers the UK's future with Brussels. The Prime Minister says he'll look at the pros and cons of all options after telling Labour's conference that Brexit has done more harm than good. But Conservative Party Chairman Kevin Hollenrake says there should be no going back.
7: I think the deal you're going to get now to go back into the EU will be much worse than the one we had when we left it. What we should be doing is making the most of our freedoms we have outside the European Union. I speak as somebody who voted to remain, but I would not vote to rejoin.
6: A flight from Dubai to Tel Aviv's been diverted to Saudi Arabia after a fight broke out between its pilots. Jets were scrambled over initial fears the Fly Dubai plane was being hijacked after issuing an emergency signal. The Duke and Duchess of Sussex have accused international paparazzi of being extraordinarily reckless after peering into the grounds of their children's school. Harry and Meghan say it's an unacceptable intrusion into the privacy of Prince Archie and Princess Lilibet. One of 5 suspects arrested near RAF Fairford reportedly called 999 on himself on Sunday morning. It's understood the man contacted police before a farmer raised the alarm in Gloucestershire. Donald Trump's repeated his surprise at all British nationals being on bail. Dal Babu's a former chief superintendent with the Met Police.
8: He would not have the detailed information that the operational policing units would have. It's extremely unhelpful. And I think what we need now is for people to let the police get on with their work, and then the police at an appropriate time will brief the public.
6: Former Liverpool defender Jamie Carragher claims Manchester City should be stripped of the titles won when they broke Premier League financial rules. The club denies wrongdoing. And Danny Dyer, among the latest celebrities announced to host the UK's version of Saturday Night Live. The actor will front the sketch show next weekend. That's the latest. I'm Faye De Silva.
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9: There's growing concern for missing Worthing teenager Jacob, who hasn't been seen since Sunday evening. The 16-year-old is described as 5'8", with black hair and green eyes. He was last seen dressed in black with a Nike backpack and has links to Chichester, Bognor Regis, Littlehampton, Lancing and Brighton. Police in Hampshire and the Isle of Wight are deploying specially trained dogs to help identify people carrying substances linked to spiking. The new capability has been developed with Thames Valley Police and is being used in the nighttime economy. Six dogs have undergone specialist training and will support officers during protective operations to prevent offences and keep people safe. Opposition councillors in East Sussex say the county council has little left to cut as it faces a £74.2 million budget gap next year. Liberal Democrat leader Catherine Field says staff have been looking down the backs of sofas for years. The council says it has been making cuts but will continue to review its finances. And a new report marking a century of public health in Portsmouth shows life expectancy has risen from 60 to over 80. The report written by the council's director of public health, Helen Atkinson, says infant deaths have fallen from 247 in 1926 to just 7 last year. However, life expectancy in Portsmouth still lags behind the English average. That's the latest. I'm Philip Keeler.
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0: And a very good afternoon to you. It's a little after 12:05 on this Wednesday lunchtime. A bit of a cloudy and wet start today, as you might have noticed. You were out and about early this morning. Most of that cloud will clear by lunchtime, though, bringing a brighter afternoon with some sunny spells as well. Temperatures staying above average for the time of year. For the final day of September, it's going to be around 23 degrees this afternoon. That is not bad at all, is it? Cloudy tonight with some showers at time, and they will again mostly clear by dawn, but a little bit cooler, quite a lot but cooler than it was last night, with mist or fog patches forming, with the overnight lows down to around 15, but that's still fairly mild. At the moment in Arundel and in Littlehampton, you've got 20 degrees.
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Yeah, just might. That's Bruno Mars on V2 Radio. Pulp, but before that, Uncommon People from 1995. Very good afternoon to you. If you just joined us, welcome along. It is V2 Radio on a Wednesday lunchtime. It's nearly 12:15, and it's the daytime show. It's Neil with you all the way through to the middle of the afternoon here on V2 Radio, and we are in the middle of playing the Battle of the Listeners. I'm just going through and doing all the scores at the moment. Loads and loads and loads of people getting some great answers today, so well done to you. A lot of people telling me they were a bit tricky today. Yeah, do you think they were? I wasn't sure, but yeah, quite a few people saying, oh, that's a tricky one today, Neil. Anyway, still some good scores coming in, and we'll do all the answers for you at around 12:30 here on V2 Radio, as usual. In the meantime, music from Salt and Pepper after this from Coldplay, and Adventures of a Lifetime.

0: Salt and Pepper Feature Radio. And that is Push It, before that Coldplay and Adventures of a Lifetime on VT Radio. It's 22 minutes after midday on this Wednesday lunchtime. If you're out and about on the roads, or you've got a journey to make some point during the day, we'll get the latest travel news for you next.
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0: Music on the way next from Gladys Knight with her Pips and Dua Lipa as well on V2 Radio. Roads looking good, actually. No problems to tell you about, which is really good to hear. Those earlier problems we had first thing this morning on the A27 at Worthing, long since cleared up now. Everything running nicely on the A27 in the Worthing area, so no problems there now. Around Chichester as well, yeah, a little bit of a bunching queue at the Bognor Road roundabout, but really nothing too horrible at this time of day. And if you're west of Chichester, clear run on the A27 out towards Cosham, Portsmouth, Havant. The motorway's looking good, the A3M as well, coming down from Petersfield, Horndean, down towards Havant. All looking good, I'm pleased to say. Also good news on the trains at the moment. All of yesterday's problems, touch wood, have gone away just at the moment. It's a normal service running on Southern, Southwest and on Thameslink services as well. Update us, as always, on our usual number here on V2 Radio, 01243 963 960.
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0: Janet Jackson and Together Again on VT Radio. Dua Lipa before that, Training Season, which is back in the charts. It was a big hit a couple of years back, and now it's back in the charts again. Great stuff. 23 minutes now before 1 o'clock on this Wednesday lunchtime on VT Radio. Now then, date for your diary on Friday. We're going to be taking the show out and about. Yes, I have been given time off for good behaviour. Time out from the studio. I've been released, and I'm going to be at Rustington on Friday morning, going to be broadcasting the show live from the Fig Cafe and Tapas in Churchill Court in Rustington. The daytime show live from Fig Cafe and Tapas. Looking forward to this. It'd be lovely, wouldn't it? Hey, we're going to be finding out all about this rather lovely venue, what it has to offer, hopefully chatting to a few people as well. So if you want to come along, see the show live, that's where I'm going to be on Friday morning from 11 o'clock at the Fig Cafe and Tapas in Churchill Court in Rustington. All the usual bits and bobs on the show as well, of course. Plus, of course, that nice little day out. Yeah, looking forward to that. Enjoy a little bit of tapas. Type a couple of samples, I think. There you go. That's coming Friday from 11 o'clock, the daytime show, live from Rustington at Fig Cafe and Tapas, only on V2 Radio. Right, back to the present. We have the answers to do on the Battle of the Listeners, and I'll tell you all the scores and all the facts and figures as well. That is coming next.
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0: Well, very well played to everybody who took part in today's little quiz. A lot of people doing some very, very good scores today. And despite being rather tricky, I think we've had more people entering today than ever before. It's brilliant. Thank you so much indeed for taking part. A lot of people now in the draw for Friday's free pizza from Shakerdelic. But let's go through the questions and I'll tell you the answers on today's quiz. Question one this morning. And this is the one that actually caught most people out. I think out of everybody, this is the one that people were getting wrong or just didn't know the answer to. Who wrote the Just So stories? It was Rudyard Kipling. Yeah, well done if you said Rudyard Kipling. That was the chap who wrote the Just So stories. Question two, which Dire Straits song is also a play by William Shakespeare? It is, of course, Romeo and Juliet. Question three, in which part of the human ear would you find the cochlea? It is in your ear. So well done to everybody who said that. I think most people got that right, actually. Question four, this caught a few people out as well. Into which sea does the river Nile flow into? Believe it or not, it's the Mediterranean. Yeah, the mouth of the River Nile is in the Mediterranean. So that's question four. And finally, question five. According to legend, which German town did the Pied Piper lead children away from? It was, of course, Hamelin, the Pied Piper of Hamelin. So those were your five questions and those were your five answers today. So well done to everybody taking part in the quiz. Loads of you taking part today. And we have a super large number of people already in the draw this week on Friday. And we've got, let me see, 1, 2, 3, 4, 5, 6, 7, 8, 9, 10, 11, 12, 13, 14, 15, 16, 18 people that have scored 5 out of 5 every day this week. Well done, everybody. Another chance to score tomorrow, of course, on the Battle of the Listeners. You don't need to get 5 points every day. All you need to get is 5 points across the week, and you're in the draw. Simple as that. So another five questions coming up tomorrow at around 11:30 here on V2 Radio. It is the Battle of the Listeners, exclusive to this here radio station.

0: Coffee and TV, Blur on V2 Radio. Before that, the latest from Blur, or rather Blue. Blue and Blur? Ah, it's all the same. I've got the wrong glasses on. You Should Know is the song. Brand new music on V2 Radio. At the time, it's very nearly 1 o'clock. 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
10: From the Sky News Centre at 1. A flight's made an emergency landing in Saudi Arabia after reports its pilots got into a fight mid-air, with one being stabbed. At one point, the aircraft plummeted more than 14,000 feet in a matter of seconds. The Fly Dubai plane had been bound for Tel Aviv. Yasmin's daughter was on board and says passengers heard screams for help.
11: After a few minutes, two other pilots took the control. A few Israelis, they ran away to the guy. He took a knife and tried to kill the pilot. They take his hand and put him on the floor. There was a lot of blood.
10: Andy Burnham's not ruling out going all the way and backing the UK to rejoin the EU. The Prime Minister says he wants to look at the options, claiming Brexit's done more harm than good. Here's what Labour members think at the party's conference in Liverpool.
12: It's amazing to have a leader who is bold enough to come and say it has been a mistake.
13: The public don't really want to have a rerun of the tidal Brexit debate that ended up consuming the whole political agenda.
14: It's exactly the right approach to set out the options, so let's see what follows.
10: The Tories claim ministers are trying to blame Brexit for the consequences of their economic decisions. Detectives investigating the Grenfell fire have passed files of evidence to prosecutors. They relate to 20 companies and 54 individuals, with the CPS asked to consider charges like corporate manslaughter. Prince Harry and Meghan have criticised international paparazzi seen looking into the grounds of their children's school as extraordinarily reckless. It's understood two young men with backpacks were spotted. There's a warning energy bills could jump by almost £300 in January, the biggest hike in 4 years. Cornwall Insight predicts the average dual fuel bill will increase by 16%. And EastEnders star Shane Ritchie has been banned from driving for 6 months after admitting a speeding offence. He was fined £500 and ordered to pay costs. That's the latest. I'm Faith
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3: There's growing concern for missing 16-year-old Jacob from Worthing. He vanished almost 3 days ago after disappearing on Sunday evening. Jacob was wearing a black Nike jacket, black joggers and black trainers and was carrying a black Nike backpack. He has links across West Sussex and Brighton. Anyone who knows where he is being asked to call Sussex Police. Now, a new police dog unit is being used to target spiking offences across Hampshire and the Isle of Wight. The dogs are trained to detect drugs associated with spiking, including substances carried in liquid form or very small amounts. The scheme is part of a wider effort to tackle violence against women and girls and will be used during patrols in nighttime areas. Plans for 89 homes in Westergate have been approved after changes were made to an earlier scheme. The development behind Meadow Way will include 27 affordable homes, new open space and a play area. Councillors approved the plans by 7-2 despite 95 objections raising concerns about traffic, drainage, wildlife and the layout of affordable housing. And bosses at Ashdown Forest are calling for tougher action against commercial fungi foragers. Those in charge say they regularly receive reports of people filling large bags with mushrooms before loading them into vans to sell on to restaurants. They warn that removing fungi on that scale is damaging biodiversity across the protected landscape. That's the latest. I'm Philip Keeler.
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0: Five past one on this lunchtime here on V2 Radio. So that morning rain and cloud that we had first thing clearing away by lunchtime. A brighter afternoon in store. Some sunny spells and temperatures were starting above average as well. Around about 23 degrees this afternoon, which is pretty good, isn't it, for the end of September. Cloudy tonight with some showers at time. They also clearing by dawn on Thursday, but feeling a little bit cooler than last night. With mist or fog patches forming in rural areas. Temperatures down to around 15, so still a fairly mild night. At the moment, the temperatures in Rustington and Worthing, 21 degrees.
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0: Amy Grant on V2 Radio, Baby Baby, Baby Baby. Carly Rae Jepsen before that, Don't Leave Me on the Dance Floor. Tomorrow night, by the way, Thursday, 1st of October, we are going to be at the North Face in Gunwolf Keys from 5 in the evening right up to 9 o'clock as they host the Student Lock-In. It's an evening of additional discounts aimed at students in Portsmouth. We're going to be playing music as well. Remember Big Ron? He was there at the Back Then Festival. He's going to be our V2 DJ for the night. We'll have our big V2 radio flag outside the North Face. 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Come along, say hello at the North Face. 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V2 is going to be there at Gunwolf Keys in Portsmouth, sponsored by Oktoberfest UK. 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
0: Going to be jamming with Bob Marley in just a moment, and the sisters as well. The road's looking good, actually. Still looking fairly quiet on the whole. A little bit slow now between the Wick Road roundabout and the Bognor Road junction on the A27 around Chichester. That's if you're eastbound. And also, if you're going into Chichester on the Bognor Road, that's looking a little bit busy as well. You're heading towards the Hornet. Apart from that, though, everything else is looking fairly good at the moment, I must admit. No real problems showing up on the speed sensors. And it's all good on the trains as well, with no reported problems at the moment on Southern or Thames Link or on Southwestern trains as well. So at the moment, if you're out and about on the roads or using public transport, you should have a good journey. If you can update us, of course, later on this afternoon, if things get busy, do let us know if it's safe to do so. Obviously, 01243 963 960 on the V2 Radio Jam Line.
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0: Scissor Sisters on VQ Radio. Don't Feel Like Dancing. And Bob Marley with his Wailers just ahead of them. Jamming on VQ Radio. So most of this afternoon's cloud clearing to leave a brighter afternoon, some sunny spells, and temperatures still well above average for the time of year. Going to see 23 degrees in some spots this afternoon across the south. If you're lucky enough to be down at the beach, high tide this afternoon is at 10 past 2, so it's coming up to high tide right now. And sunset this evening is at 17 minutes before 7.
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0: Let us do today's little music trivia quiz question, shall we? It is the Who, What, When, or Where quiz on VT Radio. No prizes, it is just a little bit of fun, but see if you can tell me the answer to this. And I think it's an easy one. Have a listen, see what you think. On this day, in 1978... So we're going back a bit to 1978. John Travolta and Olivia Newton-John had their second UK number one from the film Grease. It spent no less than 7 weeks at number one. It became the second best-selling single of 1978, beaten only by Saturday Night Fever itself. Can you tell me what the song was? Ah, oh, I see. I thought it was an easy one today. On this day in 1978... John Travolta and Olivia Newton-John had their second UK number one from the film Grease. It spent 7 weeks at number one. It became the second best-selling single of the year in 1978, beaten only by Saturday Night Fever, ironically. So what was the song? Any ideas? Think you know? 01243 963 960 on the WhatsApp. And while you're having a think about it, how about this from the Bluebells?

0: That is still a good song, isn't it? Been in the charts now for over 2 years. Great song, love it. Sam Fender, Olivia Dean, and Rain Me In, and before that, The Bluebells, and Young at Heart on V2 Radio. Right then, should we do the answer?
1: The Who, What, When, or Where quiz on V2 Radio.
0: Oh, wasn't it an easy one today? Well done if you got the right answer. The question I posed to you was this. On this day in 1978, John Travolta and Olivia Newton-John had their second UK number one song, taken from the film Grease. It spent 7 weeks at number one in the autumn of 1978, became the second best-selling single of 1978, beaten only, somewhat ironically, by Saturday Night Fever. And I said to you, what was the song that we were looking for today? And you told me, In Your Droves. So, thank you very much indeed. A lot of people actually going for You're the One That I Want. No, it wasn't that, actually. It wasn't The One That I Want. Everybody's going for that. Kim and Dave got it right. Well done to you. Steve in Bognor Regis got it right as well. Everybody else has gone for You're the One That I Want. No, it wasn't that. It was this.

0: and that was the answer to this week's, or rather today's, Who, What, When or Where quiz. Yeah, that was their second number one from Greece. The first one was indeed You're the One That I Want, which is what most people told me was the answer. But no, it was that. It was Summer Nights. Well done if you got the right answer. And we'll do another one tomorrow round about 1:30 on the daytime show here on V2 Radio.
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0: Boy Zone on V2 Radio and a picture of you. Tiffany before that, and I think we're alone now, and Jack Severetti and his brand new song called The One on V2 Radio. Coming up to 2 o'clock on this Wednesday lunchtime. The latest news headlines is on the way next.
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6: From the Sky News Centre at 2, a flight's been diverted after unconfirmed reports two pilots got into a fight, with one being stabbed. The plane, which was heading from Dubai to Tel Aviv, eventually landed safely in Saudi Arabia, but not before military jets were scrambled when a dramatic drop in altitude prompted fears of a hijack. Our Middle East correspondent Adam Parsons has more.
7: Recently, Benjamin Netanyahu, the Prime Minister, actually briefed political rivals that Israel was likely to face some kind of attacks in the coming weeks. I'm sure that there will be those who query whether this is the sort of thing he was referring to.
6: Police have asked prosecutors to consider manslaughter charges against firms and people over the Grenfell Tower fire. A file of evidence has been handed to the CPS relating to 20 companies and organisations and 54 individuals. Former Manchester City manager Pep Guardiola shared a message of support for the club, saying he's with them more than ever. The 8-time Premier League champions have until Friday to launch an appeal after being found guilty of breaching financial rules. The supporters at the Etihad Stadium have shared their reaction to the ruling.
8: I can't forget everything they've done, but I can't forget this now. Have they tainted everything they've done? I don't know.
9: This has been an absolute blessing, watching the amazing football, no matter what happens.
10: All the success we've had isn't because of it, it's because of the passion and the want to win things in the club.
6: The Prime Minister says he will consider going all the way and taking Britain back into the EU. Andy Burnham said yesterday he'd lay out the different options for relations with Europe. The Duke and Duchess of Sussex have criticised what they call extraordinarily reckless photographers spotted at their children's school. It's understood two men from overseas were seen using a white van and walking the perimeter of the site. And Danny Dyer has been announced as next week's host of Saturday Night Live. James Norton and Cynthia Erivo will also front upcoming episodes of the comedy show. That's the latest. I'm Chris Milligan.
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11: The search for Jacob from Worthing continues this afternoon, with concern rising as he approaches 3 days missing. The 16-year-old was last seen on Sunday evening. He's 5'8" with black hair and green eyes and was dressed in black. Jacob has links to several areas across West Sussex and Brighton. Hampshire and Isle of Wight police have introduced specially trained police dogs to help tackle spiking and related offences. Working with Thames Valley Police, the dogs can detect substances often linked to spiking and will be used during proactive nighttime operations. The National Police Chiefs Council has also recognised the capability nationally. Councillors have approved plans for 89 new homes on land in Westergate. The latest scheme behind Meadow Way removes a proposed three-storey block of flats, increases space between properties and adds more open space. The scheme will also include 27 affordable homes. The application was approved despite dozens of objections from nearby residents and concerns from Aldingbourne Parish Council. And East Sussex County Council may need to borrow more money to balance next year's budget. A new report forecasts a £74.2 million shortfall for the next financial year, driven largely by pressure on adult social care and SEND services. Council leader Andy Woolley says the authority will keep lobbying government for sustainable funding in the future. That's the latest. I'm Philip Keeler.
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12: Nearly 4 minutes after two. Good afternoon. If you just joined us, this is V2 Radio across the south. So most of this morning's cloud clearing to leave a brighter afternoon, some sunny spells as well, and still feeling very warm as well. Certainly warm for the time of year. 23 in some places across the south later on. Cloudy tonight, showers at times, but again, they will mostly clear before dawn and noticeably cooler compared with last night, although still quite mild, to say the least, around 15 degrees. At the moment in Midhurst and in Adversane, we have 22 degrees.
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0: That takes us on VT Radio, Halo from 97 and Erasure before that, and sometimes on VT Radio. It's 12 minutes after 2. Peter Gordon's in the studio with me. Hello, Peter.
1: Oh, yes. Good afternoon, Neil.
0: You're a good friends, of course, with Texas.
1: Well, not good friends. We've met a couple of times, and once in a radio thing, but actually before that, for the first time, rather bizarrely, in the queue to see Father Christmas at Selfridges.
0: Like you do.
1: Some years ago, I took my wife and my stepson, and it was a very quiet day at Selfridges that particular day.
0: Right.
1: And in the queue, anyway, and it was just us and Charlene's family. And we stood next to each other in the queue having a chat about everything, apart from Texas. Because I was sitting there going, well, I can't stand here just, oh, dear, I do love In a Smile, you know, and all these other sort of songs they did. But, yeah. And then, yeah, we met a few years again later after that, where I was at a radio thing with her, she was performing at, and I said, last time I saw you, I was in the queue with you in Selfridges.
0: Yeah.
1: She laughed and just said, yeah, well, they used to do that every year, apparently, for some time. But anyway, there you go. But we all live under the same sun, Neil, you see.
0: Absolutely.
1: So it's not surprising that we all bump into each other.
0: Every now and again.
1: Exactly.
0: Absolutely. Talking of which, you're here now.
1: I am here now. I've just bumped into you because we're under the same sun.
0: The reason why, coming up tonight, a little bit later on V2 Radio, after Crouchy, of course, Crouchy's next after 3, his turn next.
1: Yeah.
0: And after Crouchy at 7, it is your good self with the 80s Express.
1: It is 80s Express. It's 2 hours of just fantastic 80s indulgence, and you could be with me. And there's a whole lot of good tunes, of course. And tonight, our 80s alumni featured artist is actually a featured group.
0: Mm-hmm.
1: And it's going to be a group that, in fact, is touring the UK next year, and they are playing dates in Portsmouth and Brighton during June.
0: Yeah, yeah.
1: And the band is Mike and the Mechanics.
0: Oh, really?
1: So we've got a couple
0: Mike
1: of them
0: Rutherford.
1: Tonight. Yeah, yes. Mike, and they fantastic. Now have Paul Roachford, of course, with
0: yes,
1: them.
0: Yes, indeed.
1: And who's just got a fabulous voice. Love Roachford. So anyway, Mike and the Mechanics touring next year, and we are featuring them on the 80s Express tonight.
0: Couple of songs from the 80s alumni tonight in the 80s Express from 7 o'clock, as Peter said. There's 2 hours of great 80s music besides that. And then, of course, it's definitely a case of age before beauty this evening, because after you, it's Amelia.
1: It is. It is. With the local lineup, local music show here on V2 Radio. So, I mean, what a double bill, if you think about
0: exactly.
1: it. You know, 80s Express into the local lineup.
0: Yeah.
1: You actually don't need to do anything else this evening.
0: No, it's your whole evening worked out for
1: forget
0: you.
1: Forget the telly, forget the whole caboose.
0: You don't need that.
1: Check your phone. And, again... And it's all here tonight on VT Radio.
0: Yeah, okay. 2 hours of great 80s music with Peter in the 80s Express from 7 o'clock. And then Amelia's back. Local lineup tonight at 9, your weekly update on local artists and bands, festivals and live music across the South. So, as you say, what an evening of entertainment.
1: And that's just Wednesdays.
0: I'm going to say, let alone the rest of the week.
1: Oh, yeah, precisely.
0: Peter tonight from 7, 80s Express, Amelia from 9, with the local lineup on V2 Radio. And I'm going to play an 80s song just to celebrate the fact. You know, this is one of the few people I know from the 80s.
1: Okay.
0: I mean, nothing like you. You know everybody from the 80s. But I know this lot.
1: This is one of my favourite 80s songs.
0: I know. It's brilliant.
1: From Cupid and Psyche, 85.
0: Absolutely.
1: The Word Girl from Scritti Politti.
0: That's the one. Oh, thanks for introducing it.
1: No trouble. That's what I'm here for.

0: James Blunt. Tastes Like Summer, Scritti Politti before that, and The Word Girl on V2 Radio. It's 22 minutes after 2. It is V2 Radio on a Wednesday lunchtime. If you want to get the latest on the roads, latest travel situation, that is coming next.
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0: Still looking good across the south on the roads. No major problems really showing up. A little bit of bunching at the roundabouts around Chichester on the A27, but really nothing untoward for this time of day. Obviously, it's going to start to get busy in the next hour or so with school pickups and home time, etc. And, of course, Crouchy's here after 3 to bring you bank to date with all the latest travel news as you make your way home later on this afternoon. But just at the moment, things looking good on the roads and a similar story on the trains as well. So no big issues with travel. If you can update us, update Crouchy later in the day, he'd love to hear from you. 01243 963 960 is the V2 Radio Jam Line.
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0: That's Train on VG Radio, Drive By, and before that, Lewis Capaldi and Forget Me. On VG Radio, it's 25 to 3 on this Wednesday lunchtime. Just a reminder, by the way, on Friday morning, this very show is going to be broadcasting live from Rustington. Yeah, we're taking the daytime show out on the road. We're going to the Fig Cafe and Tapas in Churchill Court in Rustington, and we're going to be broadcasting the daytime show live from 11 o'clock from Rustington. All the usual bits and pieces will be on the show, of course, plus we'll be chatting to a handful of people, I'm sure, all about this rather super venue and what it has to offer. So if you know the Fig Cafe and Tapas in Rustington, that's where we're going to be. 11 o'clock Friday morning, broadcasting the daytime show live. So do come along and say hello. Look forward to seeing you. Right, on the way next, a few more songs to squeeze in as we approach 3 o'clock. A bit of Mika, a bit of Alanis Morissette, and a classic from Chic plays next on V2 Radio.
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Alanis Morissette, Featured Radio, Head Over Feet and Cheek before that, and Good Times on V2 Radio. It's just approaching 10 to 3. Got a couple more songs to corner in before 3 o'clock and before Crouchy takes over with the Drive Time Show. Music from Eternal after this classic from Madonna.

0: That's Eternal on V2 Radio. And Madonna before that, and Material Girl. Thank you very much indeed to our friends at Chichester Shatters. 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And that wraps it up for me, by the way. Back with you tomorrow morning from 11 o'clock, Thursday's daytime show here on V2 Radio. 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
11: From the Sky News Centre at 3, a plane's been forced into an emergency landing after an apparent cockpit stabbing. Israel's Prime Minister Benjamin Netanyahu says one pilot was attacked by another who then tried to crash the plane. At one point, the aircraft plunged 14,000 feet in a matter of seconds. A second crew on board took over flying the aircraft. Our Middle East correspondent Adam Parsons is in Jerusalem.
12: We have seen a video that seems to show the two pilots both getting medical attention, both of them injured, and a voice, we can't identify this voice, says this one, he tried to kill him.
11: Detectives investigating the Grenfell fire have passed on files of evidence relating to 20 companies and 54 individuals to prosecutors. The CPS says charging decisions over the 2017 blaze will be made before the 10th anniversary next June. MI5's warned 100 UK academics have worked on projects secretly funded by Chinese intelligence. The security service says Beijing's behind research into tech which could be used for espionage. Spain's prime minister says he'd welcome Britain back into the EU with open arms. It's after Andy Burnham said he'd set out all the options as he considers the UK's relationship with Brussels. The Duke and Duchess of Sussex have accused international paparazzi of an unacceptable intrusion of their privacy after they were spotted peering into their children's school. Two men, both wearing backpacks, were seen circling the area. Scott Aymer was the King's personal protection officer when he was the Prince of Wales.
13: I think any parent would be worried about any intrusion on their children's education and school. Of course, it's going to be really easy to identify where that school is. That brings additional threats and risks to Prince Harry and the Duchess as well. It's not ideal and it's quite irresponsible.
11: A former Manchester City manager, Pep Guardiola, says he's with the club more than ever after they were found guilty of breaching Premier League finance rules. He told supporters, "We will get through this together." The club denies any wrongdoing. That's the latest. I'm Chris Milligan.
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14: Police in Worthing are growing increasingly concerned for missing 16-year-old Jacob, who has now been missing for almost 3 days. He was last seen on Sunday evening wearing black clothing and carrying a black Nike backpack. Well, Jacob is 5'8", with black hair and green eyes, and has links across West Sussex and Brighton. Anyone who knows where he is being asked to call Sussex Police. Hampshire and Isle of Wight Police have launched a new police dog capability to tackle spiking in the nighttime economy. Specially trained dogs are now detecting drugs commonly linked to spiking, including substances carried in very small quantities and liquid form. The dogs will support proactive patrols across Hampshire and the Thames Valley as part of efforts to improve safety on nights out. More than 72 tonnes of food waste were collected across Ada and Worthing in the first week of the new recycling service. The council say that's enough to fill more than three household waste trucks. Well, the food is being sent to a plant near Horsham, where it will be turned into renewable energy and fertiliser for local farms. And people are being encouraged to get involved in Havant's Mental Elf Festival Fun Run this November. The event takes place at Staunton Country Park on Sunday the 29th of November in aid of Havant and East Hants Mind. Participants can walk, jog, run, skip or push a buggy around the route, and dogs are welcome too. Organisers say it's open to all ages and abilities. That's the latest. I'm Philip Keeler.
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16: So a bright and sunny afternoon generally, although cloud may linger across eastern parts. Temperatures remaining above average at around 25 degrees. For tonight, cloudy with some showery rain, clearing by dawn. Noticeably cooler in rural areas compared to last night. Remaining mild in the cities. Some mist and fog patches forming as well, with light winds and lows down to 14. Currently in Littlehampton and East Preston, it's 21.
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0: Bit of classic madness and our house at VT Radio 18 minutes past three. A Wednesday afternoon, and autumn apparently is officially here, and that means it's giving us permission to be lazy, according to research out today. Crunching leaves underfoot, snuggling under a blanket like a burrito, and warming your hands on a coffee cup like it's a tiny radiator are all part of the seasonal joy package, apparently, so says this report. Comfort food, curling up with a book, and warming your hands on a coffee cup also rate highly amongst the best bits of the season, really. A quarter of us say we turn into cozy comfort seekers as soon as the weather starts to turn. I'm not sure. I don't really think autumn is a great time of the year, but it's looking all right out there at the moment, to be honest with you. I think we're a little further away from autumn than perhaps this report says, but it will all be on the way. That's absolutely certain, isn't it? Classic from Oasis coming up for you next, and look at the travel.
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0: 3:21, and there's a bit of an accident ongoing. If you're going westbound from the Portfield roundabout through to the Bognor Road roundabout on the A27 Chichester bypass, looking very slow there. And also, as you're heading between the Wick roundabout and the Bognor Road, it's also looking busy, although there's not an accident on that stretch at the moment. Going towards Arundel and out towards Crossbush, that's looking quite slow. And we've got the usual queuing on the stretch at North Lancing on the A27 going westbound out towards Broadwater. A24, a little bit patchy. Ashington down to the Washington roundabout, nothing too much to worry about there, and we're a little slow around Rowan Way at North Bested as you head between Gladius Way and the A29, and patchy around Wick at the moment as you head towards Toddington and out of bounds and that sort of area there. But otherwise, not too much to contend with. If you spot something, though, update me, please. 01 243 963 960.
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Sister Sledge, and we are family at V2 Radio. 26 minutes to 4 o'clock for Wednesday afternoon. And V2 Radio is going to be at the North Face in Gunwharf Quays tomorrow evening between 5 and 9. As Gunwharf Quays plays host to their student lock-in, it's an evening of additional discounts aimed at students. We'll be playing music there. Big Ron, who was at the Back Then Festival, you might have seen him there, will be our V2 DJ for the night. And we'll have our flag outside the North Face, and we'll be giving out our flyers and merchandise to customers in store. Come down, say hello to the V2 Radio team if you are nearby tomorrow. That is V2 Radio at the North Face at Gunwharf Quays in Portsmouth, sponsored by Oktoberfest UK.

0: It is V2 Radio's Drive, time for Wednesday afternoon. That's the latest from Taylor Swift, Patient Zero, and it is now 13 minutes to 4 o'clock. Don't forget, the rewind is here after 4 this afternoon. You know how it works by now. 6 songs on the way from a particular year, with mixed in with some headlines. You've got to try and work out what the year is from the songs and the headlines. No prizes, but you just get the kudos of knowing that you got it right, if indeed you do. But we'll find out how you do after 4 o'clock this afternoon here at V2 Radio. Ed Sheeran is coming up after we look at the travel next.
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0: 827 Chichester Bypass. If you're heading in eastbound towards the Fishbourne roundabouts, quite busy at the moment between there and Woodman Coat. Also looking slow at the Wick roundabout through to the Bognor Road roundabout, and also the Portfield roundabout through to the Bognor Road as well, is looking decidedly slow. Eastbound around Arundel, out towards Crossbush, a little bit patchy there, not too bad. And the Shoreham Bypass got the usual stretch going westbound towards North Lancing and out towards Broadwater. Still a little patchy around the A24 as you head from Ashington down to the Washington roundabout, and the A259, a little bit slow on the Bognor Road as you're heading onto the A27, and also around Gladius Way at North Burstead as you head onto the A29. But other than that, nothing too much to worry about. As always, if you can update me, the jam line number 01243 963 960 is the number to get in touch if you spot a problem.
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0: Savage Garden and Affirmation from 1999. So the rewind year is heading your way after the news at 4. 6 songs coming up from a particular year. Will you crack what year it is? We'll find out after the latest news next.
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10: From the Sky News Centre at 4, Israel's Prime Minister says the co-pilot of a passenger jet has been arrested after stabbing the plane's captain and trying to crash it. The flight from Dubai to Tel Aviv eventually landed safely, but not before it plunged 14,000 feet in a matter of seconds while passengers helped overpower the apparent attacker. Almar Gitali was one of those on board.
11: There was a commotion in the front part of the plane, and we understood there was an attempted stabbing. Then there were 2 more pilots who were on the plane. They came for a connection flight, and they took over the plane.
10: 6 men have been found guilty of manslaughter over the deadliest small boat channel crossing. A 7-year-old girl was among at least 30 people who lost their lives in 2021. Detectives investigating the Grenfell Tower fire have handed prosecutors evidence relating to 54 people and 20 companies. The CPS says it will make charging decisions before the 10th anniversary of the disaster next June. It's understood one of the 5 men arrested near RAF Fairford over a suspected terror plot called police himself around an hour before a local farmer raised the alarm. The 5 suspects were later released on bail. Some petrol but no explosives were found in 3 vans near the airbase. One resident says there was a lot of police activity in the run-up to Sunday's incident.
12: There was a lot of unmarked police cars in the village and in Fairford. Yeah, undercover police, just a lot more. You felt like something was going to happen. And on Saturday afternoon, there were roadblocks in place.
10: The average price of diesel has hit £2 a litre for the first time on record. That's according to analysis of the government's fuel finder data. And finally, former Manchester City manager Pep Guardiola says he's with the club more than ever after they were found guilty of breaching Premier League finance rules. The club denies any wrongdoing. They have until Friday to appeal. That's the latest. I'm Chris Milligan.
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13: There's growing concern for missing Worthing teenager Jacob, who hasn't been seen since Sunday evening. The 16-year-old is described as 5'8", with black hair and green eyes. He was last seen dressed in black with a Nike backpack and has links to Chichester, Bognor Regis, Littlehampton, Lancing and Brighton. Police in Hampshire and the Isle of Wight are deploying specially trained dogs to help identify people carrying substances linked to spiking. The new capability has been developed with Thames Valley Police and is being used in the nighttime economy. Six dogs have undergone specialist training and will support officers during protective operations to prevent offences and keep people safe. Opposition councillors in East Sussex say the county council has little left to cut as it faces a £74.2 million budget gap next year. Liberal Democrat leader Catherine Field says staff have been looking down the backs of sofas for years. The council says it has been making cuts but will continue to review its finances. And a new report marking a century of public health in Portsmouth shows life expectancy has risen from 60 to over 80. The report written by the council's director of public health, Helen Atkinson, says infant deaths have fallen from 247 in 1926 to just 7 last year. However, life expectancy in Portsmouth still lags behind the English average. That's the latest. I'm Philip Keeler.
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0: So bright and sunny for the remainder of the afternoon, although cloud may linger through eastern parts. Temperatures remaining above average with highs around 25 degrees. And for tonight, cloudy with some showers of rain, clearing by dawn, noticeably cooler in rural areas compared to last night, remaining quite mild in towns and cities. Mist and fog patches also forming in some areas with light winds and lows down to 14. And it's currently 23 in Westdean and Singleton.
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0: So for next half an hour, let's see how you do on the Rewind. Then six songs coming up as ever from a particular year, but can you identify the year in question from the songs and the headlines? That'll be your challenge then. 01243 963 960 on the phones or the WhatsApp if you want to have a go. It was the year in which the Duchess of York was paid £1 million to be the front woman of Weight Watchers. Bruce Grobbelaar, Hans Sager and John Fashanu were all cleared of match-fixing charges at Winchester Crown Court in this year. And the railway's privatisation was also completed in this year. And the Alliance Leicester Building Societies floated on the stock market. Any idea then? 01243 963 960 on the phones or the WhatsApp if you want to have a guess at the year. And here comes our first hit song from the year for Gabrielle. Walk on by.

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2: 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Dolly the sheep was born, the first cloned mammal in the world. And Hong Kong was returned to Chinese rule. It was also the year that Diana, Princess of Wales, caused controversy by calling for an international ban on landmines in this year. What's the year? 01243 963 960. Have you got it yet?

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0: another hit song from the year I'm looking for on the rewind this afternoon. In fact, it was the UK's entry to Eurovision in this year. That was Katrina and the Waves and Love Shine a Light. 01243 963 960 on the phones or the WhatsApp. If you want to have a guess at the year, if you haven't got it already, Michael Jackson and wife Debbie Rowe had a child in this year called Prince Michael Jr. Liam Gallagher married Patsy Kensit. Noel Gallagher married Meg Matthews. And Paul McCartney received a knighthood from the Queen also in this year. Elton John celebrated his 50th birthday in style, as always, in restoration dress at the Hammersmith Palais. And also, what can I tell you, the new Bond movie of this year was Tomorrow Never Dies. It was Piers Brosnan's second Bond movie. Sheryl Crow recorded the theme tune. Other movies out in this year included The Full Monty, Austin Powers, Jerry Maguire, Liar Liar, Scream, Spice World and Boogie Nights. Any idea then? 01243 963 960 on the phones or the WhatsApp. All will be revealed after two more songs from the year. And look at the travel next.
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0: 4:23, thank you very much for your messages about the A27. If you're going eastbound towards the Fishbourne roundabout, very, very slow, long tailbacks there. Pretty much the similar story really up to approaching the Stockbridge roundabout as well, from the Wick roundabout through to the Stockbridge roundabout going westbound. That's pretty busy. Both directions there are, in fact, slow. And between the Wick roundabout and the Bognor Road roundabout, also looking very, very busy this afternoon. Eastbound around Arundel, out towards Crossbush, that's looking quite slow on the 27 there. And the usual stretch around the Upper Brighton Road out towards Broadwater. A24, not too bad, little patchy then from Ashington down to the Washington roundabout, the usual place there. And the A259 tonight was running okay, really. A little bit slow from Colworth down towards North Burstead, then around Rowan Way as you head onto the A29, the Shrippley Road, that's looking quite slow. And then a bit patchy around Climping, Littlehampton and out towards Wick. But very slow on the A27 Chichester bypass at the moment on all of the junctions. If you can update me on that or anything else, 01243 963 960.
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0: There's our final song on the rewind for this Wednesday afternoon of V2 Radio. Did you manage to work out what the year was? That was Robbie Williams at All Before I Die and Texas with Black Eyed Boy. So well done to Dave and Kim in Fareham. They were first in with the right answer. Nigel in Fratton also getting it right. Judas Carroll and Trevor in Bewley, they got it right as well. Nicola, Tony in Runcton, Simon in Brackisham, Chris in Portsmouth and Steve in Bognor all correctly guessing that the year we went back to today was 1997. I think there's a couple of you very, very close on 1996, but 1997 it was. So well done if you said that. Hope you enjoyed the tunes anyway. And the rewind will be back tomorrow afternoon, just after four here at V2 Radio. Dua Lipa on the way, but first let's catch up with the latest headlines.
1: Coming up this afternoon, I'll have the latest as there's growing concern for missing 16-year-old Jacob from Worthing. A new police dog unit is being used to target spiking offences across Hampshire and the Isle of Wight. And plans for 89 homes in Westergate have been approved after changes were made to an earlier scheme. More at

0: Estivage from 1985 and the rhythm of the night. And don't forget, if you love your 80s, well, Peter Gordon is here between 7 and 9 tonight with plenty more big songs from the 80s decade, just like that. Fantastic. I've known that in ages. Now, if you love coffee, then this is a fantastic prize that you can be winning with us here at V2 Radio. So we team up with the Edge Tea and Coffee to give you the opportunity to win an incredible coffee kit worth over £820. 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
6: 17 minutes to 5 and we're still looking very slow. If you're coming in onto the A27 at the Fishbourne roundabout, going eastbound through towards the Stockbridge roundabout, absolutely solid there. Wick roundabout through to the Bognor Road roundabout is also pretty solid. And then westbound from the Portfield roundabout through to the Bognor Road as well. Very, very busy there this afternoon. A27 around Arundel out towards Crossbridge, that's quite slow. And the short run bypasses ever around North Ancing and Broadwater is looking busy. A280 Long Furlong, the Clapham end is busy, and Ashington down to the Washington roundabout on the A24 also looking slow, and either side of Calfold on the A272 very busy there as well. The 259 tonight, well, it's quite patchy between Chichester and North Burstead, then around Gladius Way it's pretty slow as you head on to Rowan Way and out towards Climping and Littlehampton and Wick, so do be aware of that if you're heading that way. You'll need to allow some extra time for your journey, I think. Also looking slow on the A259 at Main Road at Nutbourne as you head pretty much westbound towards Southbourne and Emsworth as well. 01243 963 960 is the Jam 9 number if you spot anything else.
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9 minutes to five at V2 Radio, and there's something brand new from Simple Minds. It's called Beginner Boys here at V2 Radio. Afternoon, Crouchy here on Drive Time with One Direction on the way after this. You'll know it as soon as I go. Of course, it's the Rembrandts, and I'll be there for you.

0: Yes, One Direction from 2011 and What Makes You Beautiful. It is B2 Radio. It's Crouchy here on Drive Time, and the music continues after five with Julia Senior and George Michael. And of course, I'll keep you up to date with the latest travel situation as well. But next it is the latest news headlines for five.
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6: From the Sky News Centre at 5, Israel's Prime Minister says the co-pilot of a passenger jet has been arrested after stabbing the plane's captain and trying to crash it. The flight from Dubai to Tel Aviv eventually landed safely, but not before it plunged 14,000 feet in a matter of seconds while passengers helped overpower the apparent attacker. Israel's Prime Minister Benjamin Netanyahu says he's spoken to one of the passengers.
7: He told me that the plane went into a spin and began to dive. He managed to break into the cockpit with one of the crew members and together they neutralized the stabbing pilot while he was trying to sabotage the plane's systems.
6: The Prime Minister's confirmed there's a link between Iran and a security incident outside an airbase in Gloucestershire. Five men were arrested over a suspected terror plot near the gates of RAF Fairford on Sunday. They've since been released under investigation. Andy Burnham's given a brief update as he wrapped up the Labour conference in Liverpool.
8: There is indeed a strong indication that Iran played a part. This remains, though, a complex and very serious police investigation, so I can't say any more at this stage.
6: Six suspected people smugglers have been jailed in France after being convicted of manslaughter over dozens of deaths in the Channel. Around 30 people died when a packed migrant boat sank off northern France in 2021. Police have asked prosecutors to consider charges including manslaughter and fraud over the Grenfell Tower fire. Files of evidence relate to 20 companies and 54 individuals. UK diesel prices have hit another grim milestone, passing £2 a litre for the first time. The cost, according to analysis of government data, had already reached record highs this week. And finally, former Manchester City boss Pep Guardiola's told fans he's here more than ever after the club was found guilty of breaking financial rules. City insist they'll appeal. Guardiola won 17 major trophies during his 10 years in charge. That's the latest. I'm Chris Milligan.
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9: There's growing concern for missing 16-year-old Jacob from Worthing. He vanished almost 3 days ago after disappearing on Sunday evening. Jacob was wearing a black night jacket, black joggers and black trainers and was carrying a black Nike backpack. He has links across West Sussex and Brighton. Anyone who knows where he is being asked to call Sussex Police. Now, a new police dog unit is being used to target spiking offences across Hampshire and the Isle of Wight. The dogs are trained to detect drugs associated with spiking, including substances carried in liquid form or very small amounts. The scheme is part of a wider effort to tackle violence against women and girls and will be used during patrols in nighttime areas. Plans for 89 homes in Westergate have been approved after changes were made to an earlier scheme. The development behind Meadow Way will include 27 affordable homes, new open space and a play area. Councillors approved the plans by 7-2, despite 95 objections raising concerns about traffic, drainage, wildlife and the layout of affordable housing. And bosses at Ashdown Forest are calling for tougher action against commercial fungi foragers. Those in charge say they regularly receive reports of people filling large bags with mushrooms before loading them into vans to sell on to restaurants. They warn that removing fungi on that scale is damaging biodiversity across the protected landscape. That's the latest. I'm Philip Keeler.
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11: So cloudy with showers of rain, clearing by dawn tonight. Noticeably cooler in rural areas compared to last night. Remaining mild in cities. Mist and fog patches forming with light winds and lows down to 14. And for Thursday, well, a drier and bright and sunny start to the day, but some cloudy periods forming in the afternoon with winds strengthening but staying mostly dry. Temperatures around average with highs tomorrow 20 degrees and it is 24 in Emsworth and Nutbourne.
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There's Junior Senior and Move Your Feet. 12 minutes past 5 at V2 Radio's Drive Time. Look at the travel situation. Very slow on the M27 going westbound from Cosham out towards Port Solent at the moment and heading in towards the Fishbourne roundabout. If you're going eastbound on the A27, it's pretty solid approaching the Fishbourne roundabout. Then from there through to the Stockbridge roundabout, it's also busy. And the Wick roundabout through to the Bognor Road roundabout is equally busy. Going westbound from the Portfield roundabout through to the Bognor Road, also slow. A27 around Arundel out towards Crossbush, that's looking busy. And the 27, the Shoreham bypass around North Lancing and out towards Broadwater is also slow. And Ashington down to Washington on the A24 is busy. Either side of Calford on the A272 and a little bit slow on the A283 from sort of Stenning area down towards Bramber at the moment as well. And the 259, not too bad. Little patchy around Gladius Way as you head on to Rowan Way at North Bursted and then out towards Flansham, Climping, Littlehampton and Wick. It's fairly slow there, but nothing major to report at the moment. If you do spot something, keep me up to date, please. Jam line number 01243 9.

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0: John Cicada from 1992 in Just Another Day at V2 Radio. It's 20 past five. It is Crouchy here on Drive Time. And on Friday morning between 11 and 3, Neil Bateman is going to be bringing you the daytime show live from the Fig Cafe and Tapas in Churchill Court in Rustington. Neil will be finding out all about this great venue and what it has to offer. So make sure you check out all the details. You can pop down, say hello to Neil, of course, or you can join him on daytimes 11 through until 3 this Friday from Fig Cafe and Tapas Bar in Rustington here at V2 Radio.
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0: 5:22, we're still looking very slow. If you're heading in towards the Fishbourne roundabout eastbound on the A27 at the moment, looking very busy all the way through to the Fishbourne roundabout and then to the Stockbridge roundabout, also looking slow. Going westbound from the Portfield roundabout through to the Bognor Road is busy, and the Wick roundabout, or the Wick Road, I should say, from there through to the Bognor Road going westbound is also slow. We've got quite a queue now on the A27 if you're heading eastbound towards Ford Road at Arundel. That's quite busy. And westbound on the Shoreham bypass, had an accident just short of North Lancing at the moment. If you're going that way, if you're going westbound there, and the A24 Ashington down to the Washington roundabout is looking busy. 259, not too bad. A little patchy around Colworth, then out towards Gladius Way and Rowan Way at North Burstead, and then out past Climping towards Littlehampton. But nothing too much to worry about. But do update me if you spot something. 01243 963 960.
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0: that's a classic, isn't it? 1977, that's Iggy Pop and Lust for Life. It's coming up on 28 minutes to 6 of V2 Radio. Got music from Sabrina Carpenter and Simply Red on the way, but first let's check the latest headlines.
1: Coming up this afternoon, I'll have the latest as a search continues for Jacob from Worthing, with concern increasing as he approaches 3 days missing. Hampshire and Isle of Wight Police have introduced specially trained police dogs to help tackle spiking and related offences, and councillors have approved plans for 89 new homes on land in Westergate. More at 6.

0: Simply Red and Something's Got Me Started. Good afternoon. It's Crouchy here at V2 Radio for your Wednesday afternoon. Hope you had a good Wednesday. If you're heading home, I've got an update on the travel for you shortly. First, though, let me pose you a question. How much extra cash do you think you would need a month to be happy? Well, apparently, we need around £175 a month, according to a study. While the average family has around £48 a week in spare cash, the happiest people in the country, so says this report, have £85 a week to enjoy once the bills have been paid. And this means that far from needing millions to be happy, the average adult only needs to find £38 a week to be content. That's around an extra £5.50 a day. That's interesting, isn't it? The study has found those who live with a partner or where they have two earners in the household have the most spare cash, averaging around £878 a month per household, around £101 per week per person. But not everyone has money to spend, of course, and one in four admit they live beyond their means, with almost one in 20 going more than £1,000 in the red each month, which is not good. But you've got to get all the important things paid. You've got to get the mortgage paid. You've got to get the kids paid, all that kind of stuff. But yeah, apparently it seems that we just need £175 extra per month to be happy. I hope your boss and my boss are listening. That's all I can say.
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0: 18 minutes to 6 and we're still looking slow if you're going eastbound towards the Fishbourne roundabout and heading down towards the Stockbridge roundabout. Very busy on that stretch of the A27 Chichester bypass, and westbound from the Portfield roundabout through to the Bognor Road. Eastbound again around Arundel and Crossbush, that's looking quite patchy, and westbound on the Shoreham bypass to North Lancing and Broadwater. And the A24 got the usual queuing from Ashington down to the Washington roundabout. 259, a little bit slow from Colworth down towards North Burstead, then around Gladius Way, out towards Rowan Way and the A29, and then around Climping, Littlehampton and Wick. It's pretty busy there too. We've also got some roadworks on Main Road and Nutbourne on the A259, causing some problems there. And I think we've had an accident as well on the Havant bypass if you're going westbound towards Cosham at the moment. Anything else? 01243 963 960.
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1: When the going gets tough.

the title track to one of those movies, wasn't it? Starring Kathleen Turner and Danny DeVito. It escapes me what it was called, but there's Billy Ocean with the theme tune. When the going gets tough, the tough get going. It is V2 Radio. Dina Carroll, Ain't No Man on the way after JT now. Justin Timberlake, Can't Stop the Feeling.

0: that's a great song. Dina Carroll from 1992 and Ain't No Man. Thanks very much for choosing V2 Radio for this Wednesday afternoon. I'm Ian Crouch with you through until 7 o'clock this evening with music coming up after 6 from Top Loader. And Brian Adams will check the latest travel. And I've got the showbiz news too for you around about 6:30. But next it is the headlines.
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8: From the Sky News Centre at 6, Israel's Prime Minister says the co-pilot of a passenger jet has been arrested after stabbing the plane's captain and trying to crash it. The flight from Dubai to Tel Aviv eventually landed safely, but not before it plunged 14,000 feet in a matter of seconds while passengers helped overpower the apparent attacker. Almar Gitali was one of those on board.
9: There was a commotion in the front part of the plane, and we understood there was an attempted stabbing. Then there were two more pilots who were on the plane. They came for a connection flight and they took over the plane.
8: The Prime Minister says there's strong indications Iran played a part in a suspected terror plot near RAF Fairford. Five men arrested near the Gloucestershire airbase on Sunday have since been released under investigation. The Home Office has confirmed the government's flagship one-in, one-out migrant deal with France won't be extended when a pilot scheme finishes. It says it's no longer processing new cases. The scheme saw illegal migrants return to France in exchange for Britain taking those who applied through a safe and legal route. Here's our Chief Political Correspondent John Craig.
10: The government is saying that while it had some successes, and the government would have willingly seen it continue, it did not reach the desired scale. Well, the Home Secretary has now set up a new Small Boats Returns Task Force to build on the lessons learned from this pilot.
8: Police investigating the Grenfell Tower fire have asked prosecutors to consider charges including manslaughter and fraud. Files of evidence have been submitted relating to 54 individuals and 20 companies. The Duke and Duchess of Sussex have accused paparazzi of an unacceptable invasion of privacy after two men were spotted near their children's school. The pair, who were carrying backpacks, were reportedly seen circling the area. And former Manchester City boss Pep Guardiola says he's here more than ever for fans after the club was found guilty of breaking financial rules. City deny wrongdoing. That's the latest. I'm Chris Milligan.
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11: The search for Jacob from Worthing continues this afternoon, with concern rising as he approaches 3 days missing. The 16-year-old was last seen on Sunday evening. He's 5'8" with black hair and green eyes and was dressed in black. Jacob has links to several areas across West Sussex and Brighton. Hampshire and Isle of Wight police have introduced specially trained police dogs to help tackle spiking and related offences. Working with Thames Valley Police, the dogs can detect substances often linked to spiking and will be used during proactive nighttime operations. The National Police Chiefs Council has also recognised the capability nationally. Councillors have approved plans for 89 new homes on land in Westergate. The latest scheme behind Meadow Way removes a proposed three-storey block of flats, increases space between properties and adds more open space. The scheme will also include 27 affordable homes. The application was approved despite dozens of objections from nearby residents and concerns from Aldingbourne Parish Council. And East Sussex County Council may need to borrow more money to balance next year's budget. A new report forecasts a £74.2 million shortfall for the next financial year, driven largely by pressure on adult social care and SEND services. Council leader Andy Woolley says the authority will keep lobbying government for sustainable funding in the future. That's the latest. I'm Philip Keeler.
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0: Cloudy with some rain, but clearing by dawn tonight. Noticeably cooler in rural areas compared to last night. Remaining mild in cities. Some mist and fog patches also forming and light winds with lows down to around 14 degrees. And for Thursday, a bright and sunny start to the day for many. Cloudy periods forming in the afternoon with the wind strengthening but staying dry for most. And temperatures slightly above average around 20 degrees. Tomorrow is currently 24 in Emsworth and Nutbourne.
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It's Top Loader and Dancing in the Moonlight, 12 minutes past 6 at V2 Radio Wednesday evening. Hope your Wednesday's been a good one. Coming up, I've got showbiz news on the way for you, and I'll keep an eye on the latest travel situation as well. And a classic from U2 coming up after this, the latest from Jack Savaretti. This is called The One.

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0: You Two, where the streets have no name. At V2 Radio, coming up on 20 minutes past 6 o'clock. 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
0: 6:22, still looking a little bit slow for going westbound on the M27 along from Farlington through to Cosham following an earlier accident there, but it is starting to clear. The A27 Chichester bypass also just a little bit slow between the Portfield roundabout and the Bognor Road roundabout going westbound there. Eastbound around Arundel, that's looking busy as ever, and also westbound on the Shoreham bypass through North Lancing out towards Broadwater. A24 still a little patchy between Ashington and Washington this afternoon, and the A280 Longfern on the Clapham end is also looking a little bit busy, and the 259 just a little bit slow around Gladius Way onto Rowan Way and then out towards Climping, Littlehampton and through towards Wick, but nothing untoward as far as I can see. If you do spot something, keep me updated please. 01243 963 960 is the Jam Line number.
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0: So a collection of unheard recordings by Oasis will no longer go under the hammer after the band filed an injunction. Littleton Auctions had been selling a set including 63 live shows, sound checks and more than 100 hours of rehearsals from Liam and Noel Gallagher in the 90s. The auction will now go ahead with memorabilia instead. And Joanne McNally says comedians will throw each other under the bus on Celebrity Traitors. She's among 21 stars taking place in the second season of the BBC show, which returns tomorrow. There are six comedians in this year's lineup, including Joe Lycett, Miranda Hart, and Rob Beckett.

0: That's James Blunt, and Tastes Like Summer at V2 Radio. Good evening to you. Crouchy here on Drive Time through until 7 o'clock, and after 7, tonight being a Wednesday, Peter Gordon is here with the 80s Express.
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0: Oh, one of my faves from the 1970s. That's Earth, Wind and Fire in September. Thank you very much for your company. It's Crouchy here, and I'll be back tomorrow afternoon on Drive Time from 3. And Peter Gordon's on the way next with the 80s Express.
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7: From the Sky News Centre at 7, and we start with breaking news. Broadcaster and campaigner Dame Esther Ranson has died at the age of 86. Her family's paid tribute in a statement, calling her the most wonderful mother and cherished grandmother. She announced in 2023 she had lung cancer. Passengers are arriving home in Israel after what appears to have been an attempted attack on their flight. Prime Minister Benjamin Netanyahu says one pilot stabbed the other before trying to crash the plane. Passengers helped overpower the attacker and two off-duty pilots made an emergency landing. Matthew Borry is an aviation security expert.
8: The Israeli defense minister has stated that this was a jihadi terror attack. While that hasn't been confirmed by the UAE or the Saudis, the Israelis are treating that as such. And so their view of the motivation of the pilot highlights that this is something very serious.
7: The Prime Minister says there's strong indications Iran played a part in a suspected terror plot near RAF Fairford on Sunday. Andy Burnham says the UK is working closely with the US. A one-in-one-out migrant deal with France has been scrapped, although it's understood ministers were keen for it to continue. The deal has seen over 1,500 people return to France, with a similar number sent to the UK. Police have asked prosecutors to consider charging dozens of people and organisations over the Grenfell Tower fire. Scotland Yard says it's handed files of evidence to the CPS. It will consider whether to prosecute for offences, including manslaughter, fraud and misconduct in public office. 72 people died in the Tower Block fire in 2017. His Deputy Assistant Commissioner Kevin Southworth.
9: We appreciate it's taken 9 years to get to this point, and this has had a significant impact on all those waiting for answers. However, it has necessarily taken this long to ensure our investigation presents the very best possible evidence to the CPS for charging decisions.
7: A former Manchester City boss, Pep Guardiola, has backed the club's owners and leadership after they were found guilty of all charges over breaches of Premier League finance rules. He told fans, "We'll get through this together." The club denies the charges. That's the latest. I'm Chris Milligan.
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Steve Miliband and Abracadabra before that, Survivor. And Eye of the Tiger here on V2 Radio on this Wednesday evening. It is, of course, the 80s Express between now and 9 with me, Peter Gordon. Welcome along. Hope you've had a good day today. Lots of 80s delights in the next couple of hours, including some Madonna, some Sam Brown, Prefab Sprout, Phil Bailey, Phil Collins, and our 80s alumni group tonight have announced a big tour, actually, next year, taking in the UK, Germany, Austria, and elsewhere as well. Tell you more about those tour dates because they're coming close to home. But first, the two tracks of our 80s alumni tonight from Mike and the Mechanics is this.

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0: Our featured 80s alumni group tonight, the excellent Mike and the Mechanics and Living Years. We'll have one more from them between 8 and 9 this evening. Just to quickly mention about the dates that they're doing in the UK, Mike and the Mechanics, next year, including in Portsmouth at the Guildhall on June the 8th and at the Brighton Dome on June the 17th. So if you or you know someone who's a bit of a Mike and the Mechanics fan, may well be worth passing on those particular dates. They are on tour next year in the UK. And as I say, one more track from them a little bit later on. Round the corner, got some Sam Brown. And if you like a little bit of coffee, you'll want to keep listening. Something you could win with us here at V2 Radio.
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the group with New Shoes, you may remember. And I can't wait before that Sam Brown's Stop here on VT Radio Wednesday evening. The 80s Express. Now, I did promise you a little bit of something if you're a bit of a coffee fan. So we have teamed up this week with Edge Tea and Coffee to give you the opportunity to win an incredible coffee kit. It's worth more than £820. Hello. If you love coffee, of course, this is a bundle that you'll love, including a Sage Barista Pro machine, Edge tin, Edge socks, chocolate bar, trio bundle, Coffee on the Coast goodie bag, Coffee on the Coast tickets, an Edge voucher. 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Follow Edge Tea and Coffee as well. And tag your friends in the comments, so they have a chance to win as well. Right, it goes on until this Sunday night, just before midnight, all closes down. 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Full T's and C's are available. You need to be 18 and over to enter. Have a little look at that on our socials right now with Edge Tea and Coffee. Sounds nice, doesn't it? If you just, you know, oh yeah, I can smell that coffee, can't you? Anyway, good luck with that if you're going to enter. Right, back to the tunes on the 80s Express on VT Radio. This is the awesome Suzanne Vega.

0: Wonderful stuff. That's Talk Talk, Give It Up, Simple Minds and Suzanne Vega before that. Hope you're enjoying the tunes tonight here on VT Radio. So we're all 80s right through until 9. Fatback Band on the way next.
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0: It was their debut tune, The Beautiful South, and Song for However before that. Excellent from the beginning of the 80s decade. Who's You Better You Bet and Fatback Band, I Found Loving, getting that little three in a row underway. Right, just around the corner, got the very latest 8 o'clock news here on V2 Radio. And then the 80s tunes continue straight after that, news including Prefab Sprout, Phil's Bailey and Collins, and track number 2 from our 80s alumni tonight, the excellent Mike and the Mechanics.
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Phil Bailey, Phil Collins, of course, an easy lover here on VT Radio. This is the 80s Express on a Wednesday evening before that Prefab Sprout and the King of Rock and Roll just after the news at 8. Back to our 80s alumni. Tonight, we played Living Years about an hour or so ago. We also told you that Mike and the Mechanics are on a UK tour next summer, including in Portsmouth and Brighton. Maybe of interest to you. This is track number 2 from them tonight. This is Silent Running on VT Radio.

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0: you remember that one. Wasn't one of their biggest hits, but hey, that's some of the stuff we play here on the 80s Express. Cool and the Gang and Too Hot. And for that, Mike and Mechanics, track number two from our 80s alumni. And Silent Running, just around the corner, we're going to have some new order for you. And then talking to Amelia Barnden about tonight's local lineup.
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0: super voice of Peter Cetera with Chicago, of course, and You're the Inspiration. And before that, iconic Blue Monday from New Order here on VT Radio. This is the 80s Express. It's Peter Gordon. I'm here through until 9. And then after 9, she's back.
1: Good evening.
0: It's Amelia Barndon with the local lineup.
1: Hello. Good evening, Peter. How are you?
0: Yeah, very good. Very good. Always excited about what's going to be on local lineup. Oh. You've like got new stuff all the time.
1: There is new stuff all the time. Do you know what? I've had a real influx of a lot of new music lately.
0: Nice.
1: Which I love. It makes me so excited. Tonight's show, what we're going to have, I'm going to be speaking to a very, very special guest, Bradley Jago, who recently supported Sam Smith's concert.
0: Hello.
1: So really excited to hear all about that experience. And of course, loads of great music, a lot of new artists that I've not featured before.
0: And also, you know, I'm just aware that, of course, people listen to you from 9, but it may well be some people come in a bit early, maybe haven't listened before, whatever it may be. If they are a local artist, local band, what do they do to get in touch?
1: Head to vtradio.co.uk/upload. 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
0: Brilliant. Have a good one tonight.
1: Thank you.
0: Amelia from 9 on the local lineup here on VT Radio. Back to the 80s tunes now. Remember Melbourne Moore? This Love's Coming At Ya. And it's actually spelled like that.

0: The Clash, of course. And Should I Stay or Should I Go? UB40 and Melbourne Moore before that. This is VT Radio. This is the home of the 80s on a Wednesday night with the 80s Express with me, Peter Gordon, here for between 7 and 9. A few more songs left until we hand over to Amelia for the local lineup. Just a reminder, money to be saved via our voucher shop on our website, vtradio.co.uk. Some of the things at the moment, if you fancy a bit of music, if you like Oasis, actually, maybe you've not been able to get the ticket. Oasis are one of the UK's most in-demand Oasis tribute bands. They're going to be playing at the venue in Worthing Saturday the 17th of October, and half price entry. It's just £7 to go to that. 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

0: If Go West, We Close Our Eyes, and Deacon Blue, Pet Shop Boys, and Dream Academy before that, finishing off another edition of the 80s Express here on V2 Radio. Thank you to our commercial supporters here on the radio station, including Unique Workwear. Stand by for the news at 9, then Amelia Barnden's going to be here with another edition of the local lineup, focusing in on local music once again. And the 80s Express returns next Wednesday from 7 o'clock. In the meantime, this is Peter Gordon saying thank you for listening. Keep it V2 Radio. See you soon.
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7: From the Sky News Centre at 9, broadcaster and campaigner Dame Esther Ranson has died at the age of 86. She made her name presenting That's Life before going on to found the children's charity Childline. More recently, she became a prominent campaigner for assisted dying after being diagnosed with lung cancer. TV presenter Adrian Mills worked alongside her.
8: I've never known anybody with such drive, determination, focus, journalistic nous. She was truly, truly incredible. And I first joined That's Life in 1985, and I worked on it for 7 years. I had the best time of my life. I learned everything about television from her.
7: Passengers on a Tel Aviv-bound flight say they feel lucky to be alive after one pilot allegedly stabbed another and apparently tried to crash the plane. Passengers overpowered the attacker before two off-duty pilots took control and made an emergency landing in Saudi Arabia. The Prime Minister says there are strong indications Iran played a part in the suspected terror incident at RAF Fairford. Andy Burnham says the five men arrested and bailed are subject to the strictest possible conditions. Tehran denies any involvement. The UK and France have ended their so-called one-in-one-out migrant agreement. The scheme, designed to deter small boat crossings by returning some arrivals to France, is no longer accepting new cases. Tyson Fury and Anthony Joshua have gone face-to-face ahead of their long-awaited heavyweight showdown in Cardiff. The former world champions are finally set to meet in the ring on December the 11th in one of the biggest fights in British boxing history. Fury insists he'll come out on top.
9: I'm going to come out, I'm going to blast him out of there.
10: Let's go.
9: It will be gunfight at the OK Corral. And it will be the best man's going to win, because I ain't going to run away. I'm not going to box. I'm going to throw down.
7: And former Manchester City manager Pep Guardiola says he's with the club more than ever after they were found guilty of breaching Premier League finance rules. The club denies wrongdoing. That's the latest. I'm Chris Milligan.
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12: Good evening, you are listening to the local lineup here on V2 Radio with me, Amelia Barnden. Hope you're doing well and having a lovely day so far and ready to hear some incredible talent from across the south. Got a variety of artists and bands lined up. First up, it's a band from Portsmouth. They're a post-punk band called Slow Century, and this is their track, Goodbye Oblivion.

bit of R&B here on V2 Radio, the local lineup with me, Amelia Barnes, and good evening. I hope you're having a lovely day so far and enjoying the show already. I know, some great tracks. Slow Century to kick things off, and that was Lucky Night by Monique, who is a Southampton-based R&B and pop artist who's inspired heavily by the 2000s sort of R&B and pop golden era. And yeah, the songs that she's releasing at the moment, brilliant. I am loving. And it's all for an upcoming project that focuses on being unapologetic, loud, emotional and human. Basically what we all want to be. Absolutely love it. And yeah, I'm excited to play some other tracks of hers in upcoming shows. Some really, really good stuff from Monique. And next up, we are going to go to Bournemouth with Caitlin Cadwell's music. This is her track called Home, and it's sort of that soft indie pop, and it's actually all made by herself, all from her bedroom. So very impressive. And I really, really like this track, so I hope you do too.

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0: That's music from Sam Sheesby from his latest album, debut album, Nothing Means Anything. And that's a great track from that album called Midnight Lotus. Love the album. Urge you to go check it out. It's very new. It's great. And what I love that I find funny is Sam says that he writes about things he probably shouldn't, people he probably shouldn't, and places he can't seem to leave behind. Absolutely. That is what music is all about, isn't it? Music on the way from Karen Barnett in just a moment here on The Local Lineup.
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0: A very meaningful track that plays here on V2 Radio this evening. Karen Barnett, Empty Coffee Cups, a song that started out as a poem that she started writing a year ago for her friend that became terminally ill, and how they used to say that we only see each other at funerals. How about we meet up for a coffee before it's one of ours? Very deep, but also very, very important message and meaningful, and a lovely track for this show this evening. Now, I'm really, really excited to announce that I'm now joined by Bradley Jago. He's here on the local lineup this evening. Hello, Bradley, how are you doing?
1: I'm great, thank you. How are you?
0: I'm very well. I'm really excited to have you. Can we just take it right back to the beginning when you first started in music? What was that journey like? Where did it all come from? Was there sort of an inspiration there that led you to start making music?
1: Yeah, definitely. I've always loved singing, like forever. And I think it was in like year three, I was chosen to have like a solo in the choir. And I think from then I was like, oh, wait. And I wasn't like a shy kid, but I wasn't also this like confident thing when I was in year three. But like to perform just felt so different. And like to sing in front of all these people was really, it just felt really correct. And yeah, since then I've just been like in school shows and kind of any opportunity in school I would sing. And then I went to uni to study music, and my first year there I thought, I'm not really sure if I'm going to be a writer or what my path is as a singer. I knew I wanted to release my own music, but I think at the time I would have been happy for other people to write it for me, which is so crazy because now I write everything myself, and it's probably my most favourite part of the process. Out of everything I do, it's being in the studio and getting to write and collaborate with other musicians. And yeah, so, and then since then I've just been to uni, I've released two EPs, and like a couple singles in between those. And yeah, the last year has just been really lovely. And it's all been really great, positive.
0: Yes, and you're absolutely smashing it. Of course, recently, we'll talk about something that was, you know, hugely successful and amazing for you. But yeah, you're soaring. And so officially, you've been making music since, is it 2022?
1: I think so. For me, I feel like I actually started in 2023.
0: Okay.
1: That's not to discredit what I released before, but I feel like that's when I really became an artist and like started writing things that really felt like me. Yeah, I always say 2023, but there is stuff out from 2023.
0: But in the grand scheme of things, that is not long at all. You know, obviously 2026, can't even believe we're in the year 2026, nearly 2027, but that's not that long of a time. And the music that you've produced is such high quality and so beautifully written. And I can tell that it's come from the heart, I suppose, because the lyrics, you know, it's the type of music that I describe as it gives you instant goosebumps. I love it when you have that reaction to songs and music. And I love your sound as well. Like there are elements that your music reminds me of the likes of Sam Smith or Adele, and that's why I say it's goosebump worthy. Do you have any sort of musical inspirations? Would you say they are, and you know, why is that?
1: I always say I have three founding mothers, Adele, Amy Winehouse and Sam Smith.
0: There we go.
1: That's what I grew up on, like truly I did. My mum would drive me to school, and what, from the age of seven, like Back to Black would be on.
0: Amazing.
1: And I, like, grown up on that, like, I think the first song I was ever like truly really inspired by was probably Chasing Pavements, and I remember hearing that and thinking, oh my god, like it felt like my world had kind of opened, and I was probably only 8 years old at the time, I don't know. But also, like, as I've got older, I've discovered a lot of older artists. I love Aretha, love Lauryn Hill, Stevie Wonder. I love Beyonce. There's more, like, I guess, niche artists that are kind of doing really well at the moment in the scene, like Sasha Keyboy, I really like. Yeah, I kind of draw from a lot of different places, but I think the thing that really inspires me is honesty in work. I really feel that someone's been honest in how they've performed it and written it. And even if it's a really subtle honesty and something that is a bit experimental, I think you can tell as a listener when someone actually means it.
0: 100%. That's sort of what I was trying to say a moment ago, is that I can tell it's come from this kind of honest place, and you truly are singing your heart out with every lyric that you write and that you then sing. And yeah, you can 100% tell that there's that authentic value there, that you are writing for you and perhaps your own experiences and things. And interesting to know that they are your inspirations, because I think lovers of Sam Smith, Adele, to anyone listening, Amy Winehouse, if you love those musicians, they would love you and your work, and they definitely need to go and listen if they haven't already. It's my recommendation.
1: It's funny, I always say, like, I actually just write music for myself. I just write things that I love and that I feel like I need to write. And then somehow it makes its way out into the world. And obviously, there's a process of like editing and stuff like that. But I tr like truly, when I'm writing a song, I really am writing it for myself. And then just so happens people like it, which is really lovely.
0: Yeah, exactly. And that's what you want, isn't it? If you don't like what you're performing as well, because obviously you do live shows, you've got to like it. Now, your latest release that you touched on, you've released a few EPs along with some singles. Your latest EP, My Inner Vitriol, came out earlier this year in April. Can you tell me a little bit about how that kind of came about, and what made you put those selection of songs in one EP together?
1: I think I was really feeling quite heavy. And like my inner vitriol, I'll just explain what it means because people have said they don't know what it means, which
0: That's
1: is fine.
0: please do.
1: But like vitriol is a like harsh criticism. And I think at the time I was writing it, I was really like looking inwards a lot. I'd got into my first relationship, which I'm still in and I'm very happy. But like when I first got into it, I faced a lot of like internal challenges and a lot of like self-worth issues. And just a lot of things that I felt like I had dealt with and been to therapy for. And then all of a sudden they came back and they'd like really changed shape. And I had to find new ways to cope with it. And writing this project was such a big part of me coping with it, to be honest, and where the issues were. Because it's funny when you're writing, sometimes a line will just come out and you're like, oh, that's how I've been feeling. And the songs are, I think, darker than my first project and more dramatic. And maybe a little bit more pop focused. But yeah, it's been a really lovely like year to promote it and release it and I hear people's reaction to it.
0: Oh, that's really lovely. I mean, that is an important one, actually, that I want to touch on. People's reaction and response to your work. What's that like? Do you get a lot of course, you've got a good fan base. How does that feel for you?
1: It's crazy. Like it's there are so many things that have happened that have just been, I don't know, just that like, I couldn't imagine, or like the things people say to me, like people DM me these like big paragraphs about how I've made them feel with my song. And to me, I've just written it like in a little studio, or it's really, really special. I have people come up to me after a show and say like, oh, this song has been so important to me. And like after the gig I did the other week, I had someone that came to see me support. And I thought everyone was there for Sam Smith, to be honest, but they came up to me after at stage door and they were like, I saw you performing and I had to get a ticket. And I was like, oh, you bought a ticket because I was there. There's just so many things that I can't really wrap my head around, but it's
0: I
1: lovely.
0: bet. And that must have been such a surreal experience, knowing that they came for you. And we'll come to that in just a moment. But first, I want to play one of your tracks, one that I'm absolutely loving. This is Bradley Jago here on V2 Radio with his song, Burn.

0: Such a beautiful song by Bradley Jago with his track Burn. And he's here still to chat with me more about his music career and what he's been up to lately, including something extremely exciting, which he teased just before that track played. And that is the fact that Bradley played at the London Coliseum opening for Sam Smith very recently at the beginning of this month. Huge congratulations, Bradley. For those listeners that aren't aware of how that came about, how did it? How did this opportunity arise for you?
1: It was funny. I was listening to Radio 1 in the evening, which I never really do. And I was sat here with my boyfriend. We were just listening. And then Sam was on the radio talking about a flat application process to find support acts for their residency in the UK. So I was like, right, I have to apply. And I applied and I just waited. And I waited for about a month to hear back. And I had no expectations. I was like fully aware so many people had applied. And I think in the end, it was like over 1,500 people. And yeah, I got the email and it was just, well, I don't know. I still can't really believe it happened, but it was fantastic.
0: Yeah, that must have been almost, you know, you read that email and you cannot believe your eyes. You're like, oh my gosh, I'm so pleased for you that you're getting recognised in the space. And you know, someone like Sam Smith, who is a leading artist in the industry and of the genre that you fit within. It's so amazing. And fans of Sam Smith to discover you is the perfect way to gain the type of fans that you want to attract.
1: Yeah, no, it was gorgeous. And like, I got to meet Sam and they were just so lovely. And you know, when you just meet someone, you think you're actually just you have a really nice soul. And they were so calm and gentle and kind, and also the support they've shown me since the gig as well has been really, really lovely. And I just enjoyed the night. Like, I really, really managed to enjoy it. I thought I was going to be incredibly nervous, and for some reason my nerves just went, and I went onto the stage and I just loved it. I really, really enjoyed it.
0: I bet. Yeah, stepping out onto that stage, I can't imagine what that must have felt like. Of course, you've done shows before, but have you ever done anything quite like that before?
1: No, I've been on like theatre stages before, but the Coliseum is like the largest theatre on the West End. So it's like, it's a big one. but I did sound check where I got to kind of feel the stage out a bit. And I took a moment in the day to kind of like walk around the theatre and go on every level so I could kind of feel what I was going to be performing to. Wow. And also the lights were so bright, I couldn't really see anyone, which was quite nice.
0: That helps.
1: Yeah, that definitely helped. but it was just the best. That's every time anyone asks me about it, all I can say is that I had the best time.
0: That's fantastic. And yeah, it looked incredible. I've seen videos on your socials from it. Spoken so much about how incredible I think you are as a singer and a performer. You know, you sound exactly like you do on your records, which is just amazing. Your voice is so strong. And what a beautiful venue. The music that you play is perfectly suited to that sort of venue, I think. It's magical.
1: So lovely to like hear the music like in that space. And it just felt so much easier to sing as well. The acoustics were gorgeous and it was really lovely.
0: Amazing. Now I've got to ask, is there a collaboration on the horizon? Because I feel like Sam need to do it now.
1: Listen, if the phone rings, I'll be there. But I can confirm as of now, nothing.
0: My fingers are crossed.
1: You want to send a DM? Go ahead.
0: Yeah, if you're listening.
1: Yeah.
0: Brilliant. Just massive congratulations for that. It's just amazing. And from that, I know we spoke about the reaction from fans and things before, and the fact that someone came up to you to say that they came to that to see you is amazing. How's it been since that performance? How's the last couple of weeks been?
1: It's been really lovely. I had a little celebration dinner last night. Just kind of reflect on it all with the team that I worked with, and it's just been crazy. It's been really busy. I had quite a lot of gigs booked anyway, so I've got quite a few coming up, and I'm just working on new music, and I'm really trying to like get something out soon, I hope. Yeah, that's
0: okay,
1: it really.
0: So we can expect some new things coming from you. That is super, super exciting. And I won't ask too much because I'm sure it's all a work in progress and a secret. But in terms of your gigs, what have you got coming up? Where can we see you next?
1: So I'm performing at a venue called Rise on the 14th of October. I'm doing a couple of sofa sounds. I host a jam night actually at Next Door Records in Shepherd's Bush in London. And I'm hosting that again on the 10th of December. It's a thing I do once a
0: Amazing.
1: quarter, and I like curate a lineup and I perform as well. And then it opens into like a improv jazz soul jam, and it's just a really gorgeous evening.
0: I bet that sounds amazing. Oh, what a lovely thing to do, and for other artists to support them as well and give them that platform, that space.
1: Yeah, it's really lovely. It's like a night I look forward to all the time.
0: Oh, that's so lovely. Lots coming up for you then, and busy working on new music, which is super exciting. Maybe a feature with Sam Smith, but who knows? I will keep my fingers crossed, like I say. Did I make this up, or have I seen a video circulating where Sam Smith actually says you reminded Sam of them?
1: Interview on Radio 2 with Joe Wiley, and played one of my tracks, and it was really funny because after I met them, I spoke to like my friends about it, and I said like in a funny way, like I really felt like I've like met a version of myself when I met them, and I thought it was just me feeling that way, and then yeah, they went on Radio 2, and we're like, I really like I felt the same, and obviously we didn't like I haven't spoken to Sam about it. But yeah, it was really funny that we both felt that connection.
0: Yeah, that is such a special connection to have. And that's why I say, look, perhaps in the future, because you've got that shared connection, maybe we'll see more from you together, perhaps.
1: I hope so. I hope
0: Oh,
1: so.
0: thank you so much. Honestly, it's been such a pleasure to chat with you and have you on
1: And
0: the
1: you
0: show. And I just wish you all the success, and I look forward to seeing more coming from you soon, whatever's
1: too.
0: next for you. But yeah, just all the best, and thank you so much for joining me here on the local lineup.
1: Of course, no, thank you for having me.
0: Next up on the show, we have got music on the way from The Real Kilby and Nevaeh, all to come in just a moment.
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Clear here on VT Radio. I am loving that song at the moment, Need You On My Mind. Now, the irony behind that track is that it's been stuck in my head ever since I first listened to it. It's a very catchy song. And that's exactly what the song is about. It's about not being able to get someone off your mind, whether it be a friend, partner, celebrity, maybe someone you shouldn't have on your mind. And that's what it's about. So the funny part is that it's been stuck in my head and it's been playing in my head since I listened to it. And I've had it on repeat ever since. Loving that track. She's from Portsmouth, pop rock indie act, and I'm looking forward to hearing more from her as time goes on. Loving her music. And before that, we had music from The Real Kilby, Save Me, played here on VT Radio. He's from the Isle of Wight. He creates pop and R&B tracks and music to inspire people and to create relatable music as well, which is what music is all about. Now, it has come to the time of the show where I tell you about what's going on locally, what gigs are on. This Friday in Southampton, Jack Walker's playing at The Crib. On Tuesday, the 6th of October, the Gazelles are going to be playing in Portsmouth at Staggeringly Good Brewery. Friday the 23rd of October, Rebel Cafe are playing at Chichester in Havana. And at the end of the month, Thursday the 29th of October, TCR are playing in Southsea at O'Neill's. For more information on that, check out the gig guide online, v2radio.co.uk/on-air/AmeliaBarnden for more info. Last track now though, and this is Don't Forget Yourself by Sophia Gilani.

0: Sophia Jelani here on VT Radio, the local lineup with me, Amelia Barnden, and she's from Hazelmere, and that was her track, Don't Forget Yourself. The last one of this evening, it's gone by very, very quickly. Lovely to chat to Bradley Jago earlier on in the show, who is doing amazingly at the moment. So, so great to hear he's doing so well. And lovely to play a variety of tracks, genres, and different locations of different artists and bands across this evening's show. Thank you so much for listening, and have a lovely rest of your week. I will see you again, same time next week. Here on VT Radio.
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9: From the Sky News Centre at 10, broadcaster Dame Esther Ranson has died aged 86. Her family say she was the most wonderful mother and cherished grandmother. The former host of shows such as VATS Life established charities to help young and older people, including Childline. In recent years, she'd been a campaigner for legalising assisted dying after her lung cancer diagnosis in 2023.
10: I've joined Dignitas. If the next scan says nothing's working, I might buzz off to Zurich. But, you know, it puts my family and friends in a difficult position because they would want to go with me, and that means that the police might prosecute them. So we've got to do something.
9: Passengers arrived home in Israel after one pilot stabbed another and tried to crash a plane bound for Tel Aviv. The aircraft dropped 14,000 feet in a matter of seconds during the altercation. The Prime Minister says there's strong indications Iran played a part in a suspected terror plot near RAF Fairford. Five men arrested near the Gloucestershire airbase on Sunday have since been released under investigation. The UK and France have scrapped their so-called one-in-one-out migrant scheme. It was aimed at reducing the number of people crossing the channel in small boats, but is no longer processing new cases. Tyson Fury and Anthony Joshua shared a surprisingly respectful first face-to-face as the countdown began to their long-awaited showdown in Cardiff on December the 11th. The heavyweight rivals traded jokes at the launch press conference, with Fury even suggesting the pair share a pint after the fight. Joshua says he's proud to be involved in British boxing's biggest ever event.
11: We're here now, right? 10 years in the making, you say? We're here now, honestly, it's a blessing. Thank you to his team, his family, for keeping him on the straight and narrow. You know, for all those years, 18 years a professional, and I've been keeping my head down, plugging away, and it had to happen at some stage, and there's no better time than now.
9: And former Manchester City boss Pep Guardiola's told fans he's here more than ever. After the club was found guilty of breaking financial rules, City insists they'll appeal and deny any wrongdoing. That's the latest. I'm Chris Milligan.
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4: From the Sky News Centre at 11, broadcaster Dame Esther Ranson has died, aged 86. Her family say she was the most wonderful mother and cherished grandmother. The former TV presenter set up charities to help young and older people, including Childline and Campaign, to legalise dying after her lung cancer diagnosis in 2023. Passengers say they feel very lucky after one pilot on their flight stabbed the other and apparently tried to crash the plane. The Tel Aviv-bound aircraft plunged about 14,000 feet within seconds. This man was on board.
5: Suddenly the aircraft dropped, like a massive dropped down, like a roller coaster. And we saw that there was a crowd and riot on the front, next to the cockpit.
4: Passengers managed to overpower the attacker and two off-duty pilots made an emergency landing. The US president says more details will emerge later about why five men arrested over a suspected terror plot in Gloucestershire were released under investigation. The Prime Minister has confirmed there's a link between Iran and a security incident outside RAF Fairford. The men were arrested on Sunday but have since been released under investigation. Donald Trump was asked about the decision to release them in the Oval Office.
6: We caught them early. And I'm trying to figure out if that's for real, that they actually did it. Maybe they did it for a reason, but we're going to know about that this afternoon, so we'll report on it.
4: The UK and France have scrapped their so-called one-in-one-out migrant scheme. It was aimed at reducing the number of people crossing the Channel in small boats, but is no longer processing new cases. UK diesel prices have hit another grim milestone, passing £2 a litre for the first time. The cost, according to analysis of government figures, had already reached record highs this week. And in football, Cristiano Ronaldo has confirmed he has left Portugal's training camp ahead of tomorrow's Nations League match against Denmark. He'd had talks with the head coach and the president of the Portuguese Football Federation. That's the latest. I'm Barry Weir.
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7: From the Sky News Centre at midnight, Dionessa Ranson has died at the age of 86. She was the face of TV shows like That's Life and became a tireless campaigner for young and old people. The head of the NSPCC says she helped millions of children by founding Childline, while Age UK's called her a true inspiration. She also pleaded with politicians to support Kim Leadbeater's assisted dying bill.
8: I'm just very sad that I never knew Esther when she was well, because obviously I only got to know her through the terminally ill adults bill when she was very poorly herself. She was such a combination of a strong woman, but a very kind woman and a very funny woman.
7: Questions are being asked about how a pilot was allegedly able to attack a colleague and try to crash an Israel-bound passenger plane. The flight plunged nearly 14,000 feet before passengers intervened, with two off-duty pilots landing in Saudi Arabia. The alleged attacker has been arrested. Aviation security analyst Paul Edwards says no system eliminates every risk.
9: I think it's very difficult to train someone to cope with someone leaning across a cockpit and stabbing them. But what I would say is that everything needs to be looked at, including who is recruited to fly these aircraft.
7: Iran's foreign minister has told Andy Burnham he's barking up the wrong tree over claims Tehran was involved in the RAF Fairford security incident. Five men arrested on Sunday have since been released under investigation. Police have asked prosecutors to consider manslaughter and other offences over the Grenfell Tower fire. The Metropolitan Force has submitted 20 files to prosecutors to make charging decisions in relation to the tragedy in West London in 2017. The Home Office has confirmed the one-in, one-out migrant deal with France won't be extended when a pilot scheme finishes. It says it's no longer processing new cases. And Saracens head coach Joe Shaw has refused to say when director of rugby Brendan Venter will next speak to the press. Reports have suggested the South African's job title's been changed to head of rugby culture and wine consultant to avoid media duties. That's the latest. I'm Danny Weir.
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1: Sophie from Elguest Jewellers. 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